One man sat there. One shoulder, man. Man, I'm not going to shoulder.

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1: For 6 o'clock news bulletin on 011 Radio, the Pulse of Josie, I'm Alisa Mukwena, a very good morning. Two senior police officers and a civilian have been arrested in Gauteng following a police investigation into alleged illegal dealings and unlawful possession of precious metals. The two officers are senior crime intelligence official Major General Firoz Khan and Gauteng Hawks head Major General Ibrahim Kadwam. The arrests were carried out as part of an ongoing probe into suspected illicit transactions following precious minerals, with the suspect expected to appear in the Kempton Park Magistrate Court. Mate added that he was arrested, or rather the arrests were carried out over the weekend through the execution of a J50 warrant by investigators as part of efforts to crack down on the illegal trade. The suspects are expected to appear before the Kempton Park Magistrate Court facing charges that may include the unlawful dealings in precious metals, defeating at the ends of justice, corruption and contravention of applicable legislation regulating precious metals in South Africa. South African Communist Party Secretary General Soli Mapaila wants the impeachment process against President Cyril Ramaphosa to be fast-tracked, saying delays could lead to a situation where they will have no government infrastructures as everything would have been sold. His comments come after a constitutional court ruling that found Parliament acted unconstitutionally in blocking an earlier attempt in 2022 to set up an impeachment inquiry committee against the president. Delivering the judgment on a case jointly brought by EFF and African ATM, Chief Justice Mandisa Maya also ruled that a Parliament should form an impeachment committee to determine whether Ramaphosa was still fit to hold office. Speaking during the party's Chris Hani provincial commemoration in Bushbuck Ridge yesterday, Mapaila accused the government of national unity of wanting to sell Eskom. He added that the community parties delight in the constitutional court ruling on the matter. It was previously reported that Mapaila said that the party will not descend into abuse of the ANC requiring members with a dual membership to choose sides ahead of the 2026 local government elections. The remarks come as the ANC prepares to send letters to members holding dual membership after a National Execution Committee decision to enforce constitutional provisions barring members from joining or supporting another political party. Two men were killed and four other people wounded when gunmen opened fire outside a tavern in Zamimpilo informal settlement, Langlachte, in the early hours of yesterday. Police spokesperson Captain Dintswelo Sibeko said the shooting happened at about 3 a.m. while more than 40 people were gathered outside the tavern drinking and socializing. The suspects are unknown at this stage and the motive for the attack is yet to be determined. Police investigations are still ongoing. Preliminary reports shows that the community of Elsie's River is up in arms as gun violence and murder continues to plague the area after five people were shot and two separate incidents last week. A 39-year-old woman was fatally shot after being caught in crossfire during a motor vehicle shootout.

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3: For top stories at this hour, I am Palesa Mokwena. A very good morning. President Cyril Ramaphosa is facing mounting pressure as the African Transformation Movement has formally tabled a motion of no confidence in Parliament seeking the removal of both the President and his Cabinet. This comes as Ramaphosa continues to deal with the fallout from the Concord ruling, which found that Parliament acted unlawfully in its handling of the Section 89 impeachment process linked to the Palapala matter. The National Coloured Congress has rallied behind its leader Fadel Adams following his arrest on charges of obstructing the investigation into the murder of Cindy Somakaka. Adams was taken into custody amid allegations that he interfered with the case. The NCC has also raised concerns regarding Ian Cameron, who submitted an affidavit to the Political Killings Task Team related to the investigation. The NCC leadership held a media briefing to respond to the allegations of Adams' arrest and called for due process to take its course. Following a structural collapse that injured five contractors in Durban, a thorough investigation by the Department of Employment and Labour is expected to probe multiple factors of the renovation project, according to DA Employment and Labour spokesperson and Labour lawyer Michael Begraim. The eThekwini municipality reported that its fire services responded to a structural collapse that left five contractors injured at approximately 11 a.m. Catch this and more news bulletin to follow right at 7 o'clock right here on 011 Radio, the Pulse of Jose.
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1: 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I'm on Nato Makalo Manta Bikinga. 011 Radio, the Pulse of Joy. 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

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You're Robin Mitsuma video on a jolly pilora yabu super. 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

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family, please send a huge happy birthday to my beautiful mom Nomsa Dlamini from Foslorasa. Thank you for always holding the family together. 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A big shout out to my brother Jason. Ke Mr. J. Cool Peterson ka Eldorado Park. 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
0: The internal divisions have erupted within the ANC as rival factions demand President Cyril Ramaphosa's resignation following the Constitutional Court ruling on the Phalaphala Farm scandal on Friday. This comes as the party is reportedly considering its options on the way forward regarding the Concord ruling, which set aside the 2022 National Assembly vote, where the ANC used its majority to defeat the adoption of the Section 89 independent panel report. While the ANC Secretary General Fikile Mbalula reaffirmed the party's support for Ramaphosa following the ruling and that he has the backing of some of in the party, his detractors argue that having a leader facing impeachment would be untenable, especially just before November 4th local government polls. The Concord ruled that Parliament's December 2022 vote to block an impeachment inquiry against Ramaphosa was unconstitutional and invalid. The court ordered that the Section 89 independent panel report be directly referred to an impeachment committee. A source within the party said it was inconvincible for the party to appeal the ruling, adding that Ramaphosa should resign. The source said keeping Ramaphosa and or rather fighting against the Concord ruling will damage the party's prospects in the upcoming local government elections. This comes amid the EFF and the MK party called on Ramaphosa to resign immediately following the ruling. The EFF argued that a president cannot be effectively managed to an active impeachment process while simultaneously running the country, adding that it formally wrote to the parliamentary chief whip demanding the immediate establishment of an impeachment committee. The MK party said that Ramaphosa cannot remain in office while facing severe misconduct allegations, and the party further announced its intentions to file a motion of no confidence against Ramaphosa. The National Coloured Congress has rallied behind its leader Fadel Alams following his arrest on charges linked to the alleged obstruction of the Sindiso Magagasa murder investigation, while also turning its attention to Ian Cameron after it emerged that he has submitted an affidavit to the Political Killings Task Team. The NCC leadership held a media briefing to respond to the allegations of Adams' arrest and called for due process to take its course. Adams has been detained until Wednesday after he initially appeared in court earlier last week. He is charged with two counts of defeating or obstructing the administration of justice and three counts of fraud. Adams was arrested in Cape Town last week, Tuesday. At the center of his arrest, Adams faces allegations of allegedly interfering with Magagasa murder case, the ANC Youth League leader who was killed in 2017. Cape Flats communities feel that with the current Operation Prosper in place, the government grossly underestimated what is happening in the area. Operation Prosper is a joint operation between the police and the South African National Defence Force launched by President Cyril Ramaphosa to clamp down on entrenched gang activity, illegal mining, extortion and violent crime. During his State of the Nation address on 12 February 2026, Ramaphosa outlined plans for the SANDF to be deployed across nine provinces hardest hit by serious and violent crime, with a specific focus on establishing gang-ridden hotspots areas identified through crime intelligence. The operation is expected to run for over a year to address the ongoing challenges of gang violence. While hosting a media briefing to update the public on the president's program, presidential spokesperson Vincent Magwenya said that a report on the operation is being compiled for the president. Let's conclude this hour's bulletin by looking at the temperatures, which are currently sitting at 5 degrees Celsius, still expected to reach the maximum of 12 degrees Celsius with 10% precipitation, the wind speed of 14 kilometers per hour and humidity of 74%. This is the end of 7 o'clock news bulletin. Catch another at 8

0: And as we kick off the new week, we are already seeing the early morning hustle starting to build across the city. Here's your first look at the roads to help you plan your commute. Starting in Protea Glen, anticipate delays on R559. It's approaching Impala Road. Also anticipate delays on the northbound of Golden Highway. It's towards Turmeric Drive in Zachariah Park and towards R554 in Lehaye. And travelling further north on Golden Highway, the delays in Devland heading towards East Street. And traffic is slow on the N12 East in Dipcliff, travelling through the Dipcliff Interchange on Chris Honey Road. Expect delays on the eastbound heading towards Dynamo and Nicholas Street in Power Park. In Londo, expect delays on Klipspruit Valley Road and on Soweto Highway coming from Zimhlophe that's heading towards the N17 circle. And also anticipate delays on Moorkie Street heading towards Soweto Highway. In Meadowlands, anticipate delays on the eastbound of Reverend Frederick Medise Drive heading towards Ordendale Street. Anticipate delays on the northbound of Ellison Soledi Road approaching Main Reef Road in Redbrook, and this is due to roadworks there. In the slow moving traffic on the eastbound of Randfontein Road, travelling between Leratong Village and Witbooi, and travelling further east, expect delays in Roodepoort heading towards Gustav Street. And traffic is slow on the eastbound of Ndirkas Road that's travelling towards Siaswat Road in Will Road Park. Anticipate delays on William McCall Drive in Constantia Cliff that's approaching Hendrik Burgita Road and Iran Park Ridge. There are delays on John Forster Road approaching Besnadeer Drive. Also expect delays with traffic queuing on Besnadeer Drive East and Jim Fisher Road. On Malibongwe Drive, expect delays on the southbound heading towards River Road in Kaya Sand, and travelling further south, there's slow-moving traffic in Sharon Lee heading towards President Fisher Road. In Four Ways, expect delays on the southbound of Cedar Road heading towards Four Ways Boulevard. Also expect delays on the southbound of Winnie Mandela Drive approaching Sunrise Boulevard. In Rivoli, expect delays on Nazareth Road that's travelling towards Main Reef Road. In Amalgam, there are delays on the eastbound of Main Reef Road from the Langlachter Traffic Department to Church Street. Expect delays on Soweto Highway and Boysens Reserve travelling into Boysens, and on the M1 North, the traffic is heavy with delays from Xavier Street that's travelling towards the Crown Interchange and Double Decker Section. Also expect delays on the M2 West approaching the Crown Interchange joining the M1 North. On the N3 North, there are heavy delays in Germiston, that's between Elance and Haldenese Interchange, and Midrand, expect delays on the westbound of Allendale Road that's approaching Pretoria Main Road. In Glen Austin, there are delays on the westbound of Dale Road heading towards Marlfontein Road. Also expect delays on the westbound of Olifantsfontein Road in Glen Austin and in Rogersfontein heading towards Allen and Pretoria Main Road. Then lastly, in Midrand, there are delays on the eastbound of Olifantsfontein Road in Countryview that's heading towards Lever Road and the N1. For any complaints, incidents, or reports of accidents, you can call 0800 002 587 or 011 375 5911. And this is Superintendent Lani Fuglu of JMPD. Remind motorists to take it easy, drive safely, obey the rules of the road, stay buckled up, don't text and drive, and don't drink and drive.
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8: Hi everyone, my name is Kamala from Alex. I'll be sharing my experience with regards to my job hunting phase. It was not an easy phase in my life, but I kept going, I kept pushing. Instead I was getting the rejection emails. but that did not stop me from going. It actually motivated me and encouraged me to go and send more, because I felt like at least my CV was recognized. And the reason why I felt like I was getting those rejection response is because maybe there's something wrong with my CVs, maybe I need to keep updating, or my cover letter, there's something wrong with it. So I took it as a motivation and kept on updating my CVs and my motivational letters. And I think what I did to actually secure the job, I'm not sure, but that's what I think. I kept on registering my CVs to the company job website. I kept registering my CVs. The every company jobs website, I just go there and register my CV to the system, that whenever they hire, because they go and check the CVs there. So that's what I kept on doing. Because I remember the first job that I got after staying unemployed for long, I asked where did I get my CV, because I don't remember applying. They told me that they got it from their job portal. Then I think that's what helped me. So I encourage the ones that are job seeking at the moment to do that as well. It actually helps. And the journey right now, it's okay. I've secured the job, I got the job, and I'm permanent. So yes, keep going. Only God can strengthen you, and you've got this.
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7: Era le bua ka moghelo ke mo utlala ha yo tla a notlela mane qetellong mane a re tswela pele, keep going, are you got this. 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
10: for top stories at this hour I'm Palisa Mukwena a very good morning. A new witness is expected to testify before the Madlanga Commission this morning as the inquiry continues, hearing evidence relating to drug seizures by South African law enforcement agencies. This week's proceedings follow testimony heard last week concerning the alleged drug theft at the Hawks offices in Potchefstroom, KwaZulu-Natal. Witnesses have detailed how 541 kilograms of drugs were allegedly stolen from the premises in November 2021. Two senior police officers and a civilian are expected to appear before the Kempton Park Magistrate Court east of Johannesburg today. They face charges of illegal dealings and unlawful possessions of precious metals. The National Police spokesperson Aslenda Mathe says the suspects were arrested over the weekend. French President Emmanuel Macron has begun his African tour, meeting with his Egyptian counterpart ahead of the upcoming African-France summit in Nairobi in Kenya. The summit is expected to bring together leaders and government representatives from more than 30 African countries. France is seeking to strengthen its relations with African nations following a decline in its influence in the Sahel region. Catch this and more news to follow in the next hour, right here on Zero What Radio, the Pulse of Josie.
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0: Adam Tuda. 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
0: At the pulse of Josie, it is of course the heartbeat of the nation. Welcome to it. Also, so again, I get the pulse of Josie. In a hey, ki hadiwele the morning express. Rizamale ba Enigma and Mass Personnel, your recruitment partners. When it's so high, lurka netun subatla masibitu skafitwa. 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
0: Erebe ho le shumele metso tseletseng hantle fela ma bile metso tso ke yona fela tseletseng pele na lwana re kena ho ringena ya borobedi. 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
3: It's the pulse of Josie, another heartbeat of the nation. My name is Sue Cecilia Mina Felapilo Horaina Yaburobedi. 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Now suddenly everyone is blaming the courts. South Africa is a movie. 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Thank you ntate, ke a leboha.
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4: Thank you very much for this hour's bulletin. I am Palesa Mokoena, a very good morning.
0: 011 Radio News.
4: A new witness is expected to testify before the Madlanga Commission as the inquiry continues hearing evidence relating to drug seizures by South African law enforcement agencies. This week's proceedings follow testimony had last week concerning the alleged drug theft at the Hawks offices in Potchefstroom, KwaZulu-Natal. Witnesses have detailed how 541 kilograms of drugs were allegedly stolen from the premises in November 2021.

0: Commission spokesperson Jeremy Michaels says the inquiry will focus on developments in Gauteng as investigations continue into allegations of corruption and a criminal infiltration in the criminal justice system. The Matlanga Commission's hearings in the week ahead of 11th to 15th May 2026 will continue to focus on drug seizures by South African law enforcement agencies, as well as the handling and theft of a disappearance of narcotic substances in KwaZulu-Natal and the Gauteng province. This is a continuation of a testimony of several witnesses last week, including the in-camera evidence of witness H on Friday, 8th of May 2026. Two senior police officers and a civilian are expected to appear before the Kempton Park Magistrate Court in Johannesburg. They face charges of illegal dealings and unlawful possessions of precious metals. The National Police spokesperson Athlenda Mate says the suspects were arrested over the weekend. She says the arrest followed an investigation into alleged illicit precious metals transactions and corruption. Internal divisions have erupted within the ANC as rival factions demand President Cyril Ramaphosa's resignation following the Constitutional Court ruling on Palapala Farm scandal on Friday. This comes as the party has reportedly considering its options on the way forward regarding the Concord ruling, which set aside the 2022 National Assembly vote, where the ANC used its majority to defeat the adoption of the Section 89 Independent Panel report. While the ANC Secretary General Fikile Mbalula reaffirmed the party's support for Ramaphosa following the ruling, and he has the backing of some in the party, his detractors argued that having a leader facing impeachment would be unintended, especially just before November 4th local government polls. The Concord ruled that Parliament's December 2022 vote to block an impeachment inquiry against Ramaphosa was unconstitutional and invalid. The Concord ordered that the Section 89 Independent Panel report be directly referred to as an impeachment committee. A source within the party said it was inconceivable for the party to appeal the ruling, adding that Ramaphosa should then resign. This comes after the EFF and the MK party called on Ramaphosa to resign immediately following the ruling. The EFF argued that a president cannot effectively manage an active impeachment process while simultaneously running the country, adding that it formally wrote to the parliamentary chief whip demanding the immediate establishment of an impeachment committee. The National Coloured Congress has rallied behind its leader Fadel Adams following his arrest on charges linked to the alleged obstruction of the Cindy Soma Kakas murder investigation, while also turning its attention to Ian Cameron after it emerged that he had submitted an affidavit to the Political Killings Task Team. The NCC leadership held a media briefing to respond to the allegations of Adams' arrest and called for due process to take its course. Adams has been detained until Wednesday after he initially appeared in court earlier last week. He is charged with two counts of defeating or obstructing the administration of justice and three counts of fraud. Adams was arrested in Cape Town on Tuesday. At the center of his arrest, Adams faces allegations of allegedly interfering with Makakla's murder case, the ANC Youth League leader who was killed in 2017. Let's conclude this hour's bulletin by looking at the temperatures as they stand, with 7 degrees Celsius still expected to reach the maximum of 12 degrees Celsius. This is the end of this hour's bulletin. Catch the next in the next hour. Right here on 011 Radio, the Pulse of Josie.
1: A ke mekhano fela hona jole mabedi metsetso ka morao hora ena ya borobedi jole re kena karolong ya boraro ya The Morning Express ha diwele ntse re tsamaya le bona ba Enigma and Mass Personnel empa re qala ka mebileng 011 Radio Traffic. 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
3: Good morning to all the listeners. It is after this Monday morning, and if you're just joining us, the Monday morning rush is now in full swing across Joburg. We are seeing significant volumes and a few developing snags that you need to be aware of. Starting in Pretoria, Glen, anticipate delays on R559 at Sunrise Avenue in Glen Ridge and expect further delays towards Impala Road. And on the Golden Highway, there are delays on the northbound that's heading towards Conder Road in Dipcliff. And there's an accident seen on the N12 East, that's before Xavier Street in Winchester Hills, and two right lanes are affected, and this is causing heavy delays from the Dipcliff interchange. That's on the N1 North and N12 East, and also on the N1 South joining the Dipcliff interchange. On Chris Honey Road, anticipate delays on the eastbound between Dynamo and Nicholas Street in Power Park, and anticipate further delays towards Conder Road in Dipcliff. In Orlando, anticipate delays on Clipsbury Valley Road and on Soweto Highway. They're heading towards the N17 Circle. And anticipate delays on the northbound of Ellison Toledo Road, heading towards Main Reef Road in Roodepoort. And still in the Roodepoort area, there are delays on the eastbound of Randfontein Road. That's traveling towards Gustav Street. And Princess, expect delays on the northbound of Corlett Avenue. That's from Albertina Sisulu to Ondiakas Road. Anticipate further delays on the eastbound of Ondiakas Road, heading towards the Oswald Road in Willrow Park. Expect some delays on the eastbound of Albertina Sisulu Road in Florida Lake approaching West Lake Road. In Mariasburg, there are delays in both directions on Albertina Sisulu Road heading towards Arthur Matthews Avenue. And also anticipate delays on New Canada Road heading towards Main Reef Road in Pennyville. And there are delays in Florida North and in Florida Glen. That's on Gordon and Hendrik Borgito Highway overpass heading towards Crown. On Soweto Highway, there are delays in Boysens Reserve traveling into Boysens. And on the M1 North, the traffic is heavy. Expect delays traveling between Boysens Road and Smith Street in Pramfontein. And traffic is also occurring on the M2 West with delays traveling towards the Crown interchange joining the M1 North. In Sandton, expect delays on Catherine Street and Barlow Park heading towards Grayson Drive. Also expect delays on the M1 North and Southbound off-ramps onto Grayson Drive. Traffic is slow on the northbound of R59 in Alberton, that's travelling towards the Reading Interchange. On the N3 North, expect heavy delays in Germiston, it's between Elans and Geldenhuys Interchange. And in Midrand, expect delays on Dale Road in Glen Austin heading towards Marlefontein Road. Also expect delays in Glen Austin and Rogersfontein. That's on Olifantsfontein Road heading towards Allen and Pretoria Main Road. And the heavy delays on the eastbound of Olifantsfontein Road in Countryview. That's traveling towards Lever Road and the N1. And traffic is occurring on the southbound of R55 with delays heading towards Thumbawati Road in Blue Hills and Arthur Avenue in Cawthorn. And traveling further south, there are heavy delays on Pitts Avenue in Kyalami from Main to Allendale Road. For any complaints, incidents, or reports of accidents, you can call 0800 002 587 or 011 375 5911. And this is Superintendent Lani Fief of JMPD. Remind motorists to take it easy, drive safely, obey the rules of the road, stay buckled up, don't text and drive, and don't drink and drive.
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1: At 23 after 8 in Zelona, the pulse of Josie, the heartbeat of the nation. 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
7: For top stories this hour, I am Palesa Mokwena, a very good morning. President Cyril Ramaphosa is facing mounting pressure as the African Transformation Movement has formally tabled a motion of no confidence in Parliament seeking the removal of both the President and his Cabinet. This comes as Ramaphosa continues to deal with the fallout from the Concord ruling, which found that Parliament acted unlawfully in its handling of the Section 89 impeachment process linked to the Palapala matter. The National Coloured Congress has rallied behind its leader Fadel Adams following his arrest on charges of obstructing the investigation into the murder of Cindy Somakaka. Adams was taken into custody amid allegations that he interfered with the case. The NCC has also raised concerns regarding Ian Cameron, who submitted an affidavit to the Political Killings Task Team related to the investigation. The NCC leadership held a media briefing to respond to the allegations of Adams' arrest and called for due process to take its course. Following a structural collapse that injured five contractors in Durban, a thorough investigation by the Department of Employment and Labour is expected to probe multiple factors of the renovation project, according to DA Employment and Labour spokesperson and Labour lawyer Michael Begraim. The Etegwini municipality reported that its fire services responded to a structural collapse that left five contractors injured at approximately 11 a.m. Catch this and more news bulletin to follow right here on 011 Radio, the Pulse of Josie.
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0: Atse mo hyo ntse mametse pine monate nate mono till we meet again ibile pine ri fumanang ho tswa ho Inner City ke the Pulse of Josie
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0: Rela ke fufunela ho ya kokotela ntate Robert Mphahlele ho tswa ho Enigma and Mass Personnel ke manta ha ka jeno re tla be re kena jwa le re sheba mesebetsi e teng hona ke feng e mathakai jwalo ka ho fapana hona mme itukise ke u jwetsa ka mehlala ka mehla ke re ha o batla mosebetsi o nepahalang o tshepahalang o tla ba mosebetsi wa ho wa bokamoso. 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
0: Metsotso e le shumela metso e tsheletseng hantle fela hona jwale botsekeng a pele ho raena ya borobongo ntse boletse mebile o mametse 011 Radio, The Pulse of Jose. 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
9: 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We've got positions ko tsanini and Phalabora. We are looking for a sales and distribution rep from an FMCG industry. One ko tsanini, one ko Phalabora, so it's two positions. This sales and distribution rep go batla batho ba nang le the following metric. It's mandatory. Diploma in sales and marketing or any equivalent. Le yone ya batla mono 2 to 3 years experience in sales and marketing within the FMCG sector.
0: Yes.
9: Someone who has a strong customer orientation, someone who has the ability to make administrative and procedural decisions and judgment. So these people run but maybe I mentioned a few duties.
0: Yes.
9: It will be calling all retail customers and distributors. Maintaining good and consistent relationship between customer and the company. Mm-hmm. People who will monitor new customer documents weekly. People who are about to ensure the driver go fail. They've got their sales budget on a daily, weekly, and monthly basis.
0: Mm-hmm.
9: So someone who will ensure stock availability to developing customers is always available. So what we'll be doing in a nutshell. Like I said, it's a sales and distribution rep from an FMCG industry.
0: Okay.
9: They must have what is very essential, they must have the driver's license. We're looking for those individual driver's license.
0: All right. So,
9: so
0: hona mono ho di driver's license. Ho di driver's license mono o batla ha o khathele code.
9: Che, I've got a code 80. It's fine. As long as you have a driver's license, yes. Because this position, if I have a mosebiti, if I have a koloi, so how about on come onu? That means about the koloi, rokano matamola le mola. So that's why
0: we that's a bit. Isn't it club only the papung? Hey, kia tibi.
9: Yeah, to be the fella, we beg is a fella for the purposes of medical how fail. We try new customers, the existing clients, we try new distributors, and we try to what na le mosebetsi even to mo ba bitsa gore ke mo market le gore it's not formal informal market agar informal market ke bua ka o tsana le o kena mo mahaying o kena lokshin o naka di customer ha mo le di distributors it's not really a formal market o tlo kena le mo informal market what are those customers
0: that.
9: So hence we list sales and distribution rep position ke yona yeno ntatwaka
0: mwana mme sales and ke
9: sales and distribution
0: and distribution
9: and rep. Distribution rep
0: eka Limpopo
9: ka Limpopo we looking for one ko Tzaneen one ko Phalaborwa
0: one Tzaneen one Phalaborwa motho a hlanela lahlele hona jwa letjena recruitment at enigma-mas.co.za ke a dumela
9: hlile ntatwaka ha ba romela their documents meaning their CV or all their qualifications they must just make sure on a subject line ba ngola the position mo ile go sales and distribution rep and then ba ngola rena ba apply la go kae go Phalaborwa or go Tzaneen and then ha ba se ba apply ile ba rometse their CVs via the email. They can also call us to fast track this application number now 010-065-4721. The number again is 010-065-4721. They can call us and notify us or they have sent their CV on the email. Then Rahono we allocated their CV quickly and Rahono Honor Batala a reply faster. So everyone who's mona think who got parent that
0: yes
9: whether you are male or female you can apply for this position and anyone who's residing in the Limpopo province then ideal that those will be first preferences but if we're not saying that anyone around the country who's willing to relocate to Limpopo cannot apply but we are just saying for those who reside in Limpopo for this position they will be the first preference
0: nnete ya sala maybe le happy ne hle ke tlo botsa mono kere motho ka apply fela mohlomong o bana o qualify ka di pampiri le ka experience kapa ho ya hlokeya hore o be motho wa area eo ya tsebang 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dule mo kapa o ka itika le hlonolo o le free starter
9: if you need to talk that's where those residing in Limpopo will be the first preference for the same reason to you need to know the area or how to allow those people agriano as a sales and distribution rep or tamaya and you need to know the language as well the areas so that's why we are saying those will be the first preference ba Limpopo but though are totally anyone who can tell those who've got experience who knows their game in sales they can also apply but first preference will be those in Limpopo because they know the area they know the language so that's why they will always be first preference for this position
0: nete jalo language is also very important ska ra o fihla mono ho bontso thwe madegwana bodi o bontso gena madegwana bodi a etsang ha o batla ntetselo e ntse tin ni madegwana bodi mong jalo wena o ntso ge ba na o ntso thwe madegwana bodi a etsang ha o batla le pele re tswa ntate re kre shebe ba khanni di driver re batla ba feng ka jeno di Thorontoro jalo ke mantle a beking di mathajwang
9: The driver looking for code 14 drivers with a minimum of 5 years driving code 14 trucks experience by logore they are residing in Gauteng They can come to our offices with their hard copy updated CVs. Ramon number 32, Van Buren Road, Bedford View. They can come any day between Monday and Friday during working hours. 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So, Bagatla, anytime between those days and those hours. 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Update where they've got their copies of license, copies of ID, and any documentation that they may have. And then we will assist them the site. So anyone around Gauteng, as long as you've got more than 5 years or more in driving code 14 trucks, I think we always emphasize or the experience that we're looking giving. We're looking for the experience here driving code 14 trucks. Only license. So you must have 5 years of driver code 14 trucks on a license and traceable references.
0: Yes. E jalo taba ntate mphathlela ha re nke monyetla ona ro le bohe mohlomphei wa ka address le yona ke number 32 Van Buren Road Bedford View ba di driver ke re ho thumotho o ka itlela fela wa ge ke 9
9: which even that you don't need to make appointment as long as only all that we require, which is your updated CV and copies of your licenses, between Monday and Friday, as long as it's a holiday, during working day and during working hours, like we said, between Monday and Friday, between 8 and 4.
0: Oh, God, they cannot go. That is really what I'm from P.
9: I'm from P.
4: Listening to Hadi Wele, the Morning Express.

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1: For this hour's bulletin on 011 Radio, the Pulse of Josie, I'm Palesa Mokoena, a very good morning. 011 Radio. The internal news. Divisions have erupted within the ANC as rival factions demand President Cyril Ramaphosa's resignation following the Constitutional Court ruling on the Phalaphala Farm scandal on Friday. This comes as the party is reportedly considering

its options on the way forward regarding the Concord ruling, which set aside the 2022 National Assembly vote, where the ANC used its majority to defeat the adoption of the Section 89 Independent Panel report. While the ANC Secretary General Fikile Mbalula reaffirmed the party's support for Ramaphosa following the ruling and that he has the backing of some of in the party, his detractors argue that having a leader facing impeachment would be untenable, especially just before November 4th local government polls. The Concord ruled that Parliament's December 2022 vote to block an impeachment inquiry against Ramaphosa was unconstitutional and invalid. The court ordered that the Section 89 Independent Panel report be directly referred to an impeachment committee. A source within the party said it was inconvincible for the party to appeal the ruling, adding that Ramaphosa should resign. The source said keeping Ramaphosa and or rather fighting against the Concord ruling will damage the party's prospects in the upcoming local government elections. This comes amid the EFF and the MK party called on Ramaphosa to resign immediately following the ruling. The EFF argued that a president cannot be effectively managed to an active impeachment process while simultaneously running the country, adding that it formally wrote to the parliamentary chief whip demanding the immediate establishment of an impeachment committee. The MK party said that Ramaphosa cannot remain in office while facing severe misconduct allegations, and the party further announced its intentions to file a motion of no confidence against Ramaphosa. The National Coloured Congress has rallied behind its leader Fadil Alams following his arrest on charges linked to the alleged obstruction of the Sindiso Magagla's murder investigation, while also turning its attention to Ian Cameron after it emerged that he has submitted an affidavit to the Political Killings Task Team. The NCC leadership held a media briefing to respond to the allegations of Adams' arrest and called for due process to take its course. Adams has been detained until Wednesday after he initially appeared in court earlier last week. He is charged with 2 counts of defeating or obstructing the administration of justice and 3 counts of fraud. Adams was arrested in Cape Town last week, Tuesday. At the center of his arrest, Adams faces allegations of allegedly interfering with Magagla's murder case, the ANC Youth League leader who was killed in 2017. Cape Flats communities feel that with the current Operation Prosper in place, the government grossly underestimated what is happening in the area. Operation Prosper is a joint operation between the police and the South African National Defence Force launched by President Cyril Ramaphosa to clamp down on entrenched gang activity, illegal mining, extortion and violent crime. During his State of the Nation address on 12 February 2026, Ramaphosa outlined plans for the SANDF to be deployed across 9 provinces hardest hit by serious and violent crime, with a specific focus on establishing gang-ridden hotspot areas identified through crime intelligence. The operation is expected to run for over a year to address the ongoing challenges of gang violence. While hosting a media briefing to update the public on the president's program, presidential spokesperson Vincent Magwenya said that a report on the operation is being compiled for the president. Let's conclude this hour's bulletin by looking at the temperatures, which are currently sitting at 5 degrees Celsius, still expected to reach the maximum of 12 degrees Celsius with 10% precipitation, the wind speed of 14 kilometers per hour and humidity of 74%. HL011 Radio, the Pulse of Jersey.

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3: Good morning to all the listeners. It is after 7 on this Monday morning, and if you're just joining us, the Monday morning rush is now in full swing across Joburg. We are seeing significant volumes and a few developing snags that you need to be aware of. Starting in Pretoria Glen, anticipate delays on R559 at Sunrise Avenue in Glen Ridge and expect further delays towards Mbala Road. And on the Golden Highway, there are delays on the northbound that's heading towards Conda Road in Dipcliff. And there's an accident seen on the N12 East that's before Xavier Street and Winchester Hills. And two right lanes are affected, and this is causing heavy delays from the Dipcliff interchange. That's on the N1 North and N12 East, and also on the N1 South joining the Dipcliff interchange. On Chris Honey Road, anticipate delays on the eastbound between Dynamo and Nicholas Street in Power Park, and anticipate further delays towards Conda Road in Dipcliff. In Orlando, anticipate delays on Clipsbury Valley Road and on Soweto Highway. That's heading towards the N17 Circle. And anticipate delays on the northbound of Ellison Toledo Road, heading towards Main Reef Road in Roodepoort. And still in the Roodepoort area, there are delays on the eastbound of Randfontein Road. That's traveling towards Gustav Street. And Princess, expect delays on the northbound of Corlett Avenue. That's from Albertina Sisulu to Ndiyaka's Road. Anticipate further delays on the eastbound of Ndiyaka's Road, heading towards Siaswat Road in Willrow Park. Expect some delays on the eastbound of Albertina Sisulu Road in Florida Lake approaching West Lake Road. In Mariasburg, there are delays in both directions on Albertina Sisulu Road heading towards Arthur Matthews Avenue, and also anticipate to Boysons. And on the M1 North, the traffic is heavy. Expect delays from between Boysons Road and Smith Street in Bramfontein. And traffic is also occurring on the M2 West with delays traveling towards the Crown Interchange joining the M1 North. In Sandton, expect delays on Catherine Street and Barlow Park heading towards Grayson Drive. Also expect delays on the M1 North and Southbound off-ramps onto Grayson Drive. Traffic is slow on the northbound of R59 in Alberton that's travelling towards the Reading Interchange. On the N3 North, expect heavy delays in Germiston. It's between Elans and Geldenhuys Interchange. And in Midrand, expect delays on Gale Road in Glen Austin heading towards Marlefontein Road. Also expect delays in Glen Austin and Rogersfontein. That's on Olifantsfontein Road heading towards Allen and Pretoria Main Road. And there are heavy delays on the eastbound of Olifantsfontein Road in Countryview. That's travelling towards Lever Road and the N1. And traffic is occurring on the southbound of R55 with delays heading towards Thumbawoodie Road in Blue Hills and Arthur Avenue in Cawthorne. And travelling further south, there are heavy delays on Pitts Avenue in Kyalami from Main to Allendale Road. For any complaints, incidents, or reports of accidents, you can call 0800 002 587 or 011 375 5911. And this is Superintendent Lani Fihlo of JNPD. Reminding motorists to take it easy, drive safely, obey the rules of the road, stay buckled up, don't text and drive, and don't drink and drive.
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0: Elishumelametsi supileng hantla fela mabidi ho hona jela metsi se re qata ho hatwa ho ra ya borobong 011 Radio, the pulse of jazz. 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
0: 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Are to be honest, that was still better than mob justice. South Africans are angry these days.
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0: 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Emotions can easily lead to murder in situations like this. Thank you Amanda. 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This situation destroys families. 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
0: ere khatsedi ya ka hlapala mehejo le kono mona ke palesa ke mradia mokwena re fa ditlotsa ditaba bakeng sa hora ya ne le shume pala magaitsedi.
8: For top stories this hour, following a structural collapse that injured 5 contractors in Durban, a thorough investigation by the Department of Employment and Labour is expected to probe multiple facets of the renovation project, according to DA Employment and Labour spokesperson and Labour lawyer Michael Begraim. The Etokwini municipality reported that its fire services responded to a structural collapse that left 5 contractors injured at approximately 11 a.m. at Montley Naker Pine Street. It said that emergency responders confirmed that a wall had given away during construction work involving a jackhammer and a sledgehammer. The National Colored Congress has rallied behind its leader, Fadil Adams, following his arrest on charges of obstructing the investigation into the murder of Sindiso Magaga. Adams was taken into custody amid allegations that they interfered with the case. President Cyril Ramaphosa is facing mounting pressure as the African Transformation Movement has formally tabled a motion of no confidence in Parliament, seeking the removal of both the President and his Cabinet. This comes as Ramaphosa continues to deal with the fallout from the Concord ruling, which found that Parliament acted unlawfully in its handling of the Section 89 impeachment process. Catch this and more news bulletin to follow in the next hour. Right here on 011 Radio, The Pulse of Joy.
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0: Asimohe, all I need to know. 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
4: The internal divisions have erupted within the ANC as rival factions demand President Cyril Ramaphosa's resignation following the Constitutional Court ruling on the Phalaphala Farm scandal on Friday. This comes as the party is reportedly considering its options on the way forward regarding the Concord ruling, which set aside the 2022 National Assembly vote, where the ANC used its majority to defeat the adoption of the Section 89 independent panel report. While the ANC Secretary General Fikile Mbalula reaffirmed the party's support for Ramaphosa following the ruling and that he has the backing of some of in the party, his detractors argue that having a leader facing impeachment would be untenable, especially just before November 4th local government polls. The Concord ruled that Parliament's December 2022 vote to block an impeachment inquiry against Ramaphosa was unconstitutional and invalid. The court ordered that the Section 89 independent panel report be directly referred to an impeachment committee. A source within the party said it was inconvincible for the party to appeal the ruling, adding that Ramaphosa should resign. The source said keeping Ramaphosa and or rather fighting against the Concord ruling will damage

0: the party's prospects in the upcoming local government elections. This comes amid the EFF and the MK party called on Ramaphosa to resign immediately following the ruling. The EFF argued that a president cannot be effectively managed to an active impeachment process while simultaneously running the country, adding that it formally wrote to the parliamentary chief whip demanding the immediate establishment of an impeachment committee. The MK party said that Ramaphosa cannot remain in office while facing severe misconduct allegations, and the party further announced its intentions to file a motion of no confidence against Ramaphosa. The National Coloured Congress has rallied behind its leader Fadil Alams following his arrest on charges linked to the alleged obstruction of the Sindiso Magagasa murder investigation, while also turning its attention to Ian Cameron after it emerged that he has submitted an affidavit to the Political Killings Task Team. The NCC leadership held a media briefing to respond to the allegations of Adams' arrest and called for due process to take its course. Adams has been detained until Wednesday after he initially appeared in court earlier last week. He is charged with 2 counts of defeating or obstructing the administration of justice and 3 counts of fraud. Adams was arrested in Cape Town last week, Tuesday. At the center of his arrest, Adams faces allegations of allegedly interfering with Magagasa murder case, the ANC Youth League leader who was killed in 2017. Cape Flats communities feel that with the current Operation Prosper in place, the government grossly underestimated what is happening in the area. Operation Prosper is a joint operation between the police and the South African National Defence Force launched by President Cyril Ramaphosa to clamp down on entrenched gang activity, illegal mining, extortion and violent crime. During his State of the Nation address on 12 February 2026, Ramaphosa outlined plans for the SANDF to be deployed across 9 provinces hardest hit by serious and violent crime, with a specific focus on establishing gang-ridden hotspot areas identified through crime intelligence. The operation is expected to run for over a year to address the ongoing challenges of gang violence. While hosting a media briefing to update the public on the president's program, presidential spokesperson Vincent Makwenya said that a report on the operation is being compiled for the president. Let's conclude this hour's bulletin by looking at the temperatures, which are currently sitting at 5 degrees Celsius, still expected to reach the maximum of 12 degrees Celsius with 10% precipitation, the wind speed of 14 kilometers per hour and humidity of 74%. The Channel 011 Radio, the Pulse of Jersey.
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2: Yes, this is the Urban Wave from now. It's 6 after 10, so officially the Urban Wave starts at 10 until 2 o'clock. So we're going to be taking this cruise together. My name is Nelson Sarobatse, a.k.a. the Doctor of the Airwaves. I'm standing in for Tlokaboyo Mohasi. The beat goes on. The beat goes on. We're gonna take this cruise together. It's gonna be good. It's gonna be beautiful. Let's enjoy it and everything beautiful that comes with it. Remember, I always say the music. As always, beautiful music by beautiful people. So let's be beautiful with everything. Despite the cold weather, Johannesburg is very cold this morning. I hope you dressed warm wherever you are. School, work, gym, play, wherever else, especially those whose work involves working outdoors, please make sure that you dressed warmly enough so that, you know, you don't, like, end up with things like flu, which is very prevalent at this time of the year.
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2: 8 after 10 on 011 Radio, the Pulse of Josie. We're coming to you loud and clear from our studios out in Wynberg, Sandton, Johannesburg, the Republic of South Africa. Take it now, our number, WhatsApp number in the studio, 075-132-9986. You can drop us a short text message or a short voice note, but talk to us about the things that really affect you and I in our community, our city, our country, our continent, and indeed the rest of the world. Let's talk about these things. And talking about that, there was a horrific water pipe burst out in Alex, 11th Avenue and Hofmeyr around there. But you know, we would like to applaud those who responded first to make the situation good again for everybody before official help could come from the city of Joburg. Some community members had already responded, so we would like to applaud them. That was very, very noble, and it mustn't end up with this whenever it's something that you are capable of doing, you are able to do. Always avail yourself. You have been a good example to the rest of us, and you have been a good example the change that we can become as people in dealing with issues, like I'm saying, issues that affect us. You shouldn't stand by folding your arms to say, I can't do it, or why can't so-and-so do it, or you're just expecting and wishing that somebody will stand up and do it. You are there. If you are not capable yourself, you ask for help from those who think, who you think, rather, that they will be able to do it in terms of how you know each other as community members. But we say big up to those who responded. We say big up to such heroes. No deed is too big or too small. We have all seen the example of what we can do. As some American president once said, that ask not what America can do for you, but what you can do for America. Yeah, quite profound. I'm saying quite profound because that's what I believe in, to say you shouldn't always be expecting that something must come from where, it's generally and historically and maybe expected that this is where it should come. It can start from right where you are. It can be started by you. You've got the power to do that. It's only a matter of you decide to do it or you don't decide to do it, and in which We say that that is the power of the mind. So in all that, our WhatsApp number is 0751329986. We can talk about that and any other related topic that comes to your mind. Let's talk about it. Let's share because it will definitely help somebody somewhere. So let's get on with it. This is the Urban Wave. My name is the Doctor of the Airwaves, standing in for Tlokabuyo Wahamohasi. So we're gonna enjoy this cruise together on 011 Radio, the Pulse of Josie. That's indeed the heartbeat of the nation. And our international listeners, wherever you tuned in from, whatever time it is in your continent, your country, we welcome you. This is the Urban Wave with me, the Doctor of the Airwaves.
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0: Yeah, that beautiful song there by Apiwe, Habedi, Apiwe, Zakwe and the Tswane Gospel Choir. Yeah, man, what a day it is, very cold. But the music from 011 Radio, the Pulse of Josie, will keep you warm. Whether you're in the office, whether you relaxing, chilling at home, just make sure that you're warm enough, and the music will make it much more so. So you just keep tuned in till the next one, and the next one, and the next one to tune in. We're going for an ad break, and then we'll be back to music.
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0: Benja or Benja. Every mountain, that's the title of the song. 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On 011 Radio, the Pulse of Josie. It's 25 after 10. 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
1: 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Rhodes University in Makanda, Eastern Cape Province, has rubbished claims of a hunter virus outbreak at its main campus. Factional tensions erupt within the African National Congress amid calls for the ruling party's president to resign following the Phalaphala Constitutional Court ruling. Colonel Francois Steyn, the unit commander of the Gauteng DPCI Hawks West Rand Serious Organized Crime Unit, is today leading evidence before the Matlanga Commission of Inquiry. Government intensifies its response to severe weather conditions gripping the country, and the National Coloured Congress alleges misinformation and a smear campaign are at play in the Fadil Adams arrest and detention. Catch all these stories at the top of the hour here on 011 Radio, the Pulse of Jozi.
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2: That was your news bulletin with Tumahole Wahamwahludi. And we would like to say thanks, my brother. We'll see you again at the next update. This is 011 Radio, the Pulse of Jozi. You are with me, your doctor of the airwaves, on your favorite show every Monday until Friday from 10 to 2. The Urban Wave, obviously, you know, today some of you, you just probably woke up to a different voice. It's me, the doctor of the airwaves, standing for Info Chocks, Hlokabuyo, Wamohasi. Yes, just saying, it's your usual favorite show, The Urban Wave, only on 011 Radio, The Pulse of Jozi.
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4: Yeah. Before the ad break, I was still saying, let's go back to the basics. You know, always keep in mind that, you know, everybody, everywhere, in their own unique way, you know, there's a certain burden that they're carrying. So we need to be considerate with each other. You may think that yours is the biggest burden, the heaviest. And if you were to listen to the next person, then you suddenly, you know, think about, whoa, but I thought, you know, I'm in a bad situation. Somebody's in a much more worse situation than mine. So the main thing is that, you know, you cannot, like with a magic wand, change the situation for anybody, but including yourself. But the bottom line is that if we just start by being considerate to say, as much as I've got my own burdens, somebody else has got theirs, and it's all in how we come across to others. It's all in about how, you know, we respond. That really makes a difference. You know, as they say that It's not the weight that kills you. It's how you carry that weight that matters. So let's just think about that, so that we can still continue to live in harmony with each other. You are on the Urban Wave. I'm your one and only doctor of the airwaves on 011 Radio, the Pulse of Josie. We are coming to you loud and clear from our studios out in Wynberg, Sandton, Johannesburg, the Republic of South Africa. And we are saying join us on this cruise.

You cleaning up the house, or you just chilling, you working from home. Yeah, the music from 011 Radio on the Urban Wave is gonna be warming you up all the way, and 2 o'clock will not be the end of it. The afternoon take over. I think with Fanamusu too is what you can enjoy from 2 o'clock until six, and then you'll have your sports with Malifetsa and Fetsman Wamoreki. Then it will be your 011 dialogue, robust discussions, big conversations, tough questions with Tsepo Dot 9 Musima. Yeah, that's 011 Radio for you, the pulse of Josie. It's 47 after 10.

0: This is the Urban Wave on 011 Radio, the Pulse of Jersey. The Monday, the cold Monday is just getting beautiful. It's just getting warmer because of the music. So beautiful, man. You heard Intaba Yase Dubai, Anyebonge Umdali, and followed by KLY, Nyagu Kumbula. Just so beautiful, man. Just so beautiful. Yeah, you can give her a call. You can give him a call just to tell her that we am Kumbula. That's enough, man. That's enough. To pep up the relationship, to pep up the connection, to say yes, every minute of the day I think about you and no one else.
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0: Yeah, it's 5 minutes before 11, so we will be having the news bulletin at 11, and then it's back to the things that matter that we need to talk about. Just remember that you are a member of a particular community, and whatever happens there affects you in one way or the other.

0: and we will get those news so that we stay up to date as to what's happening wherever we are and elsewhere in the world.
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0: 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Usually, you know, it will be with Clocks. Clockabuyo Wahamohasi. Today I'm standing in for her. I'm your one and only doctor of the airwaves, coming to you loud and clear from our studios out in Wynberg, Sandton, Johannesburg, the Republic of South Africa, Mzansi, as they say. For

Yep, we're getting closer to those news. The 11th of May, 2026. And yeah, you're going to know all that's happening around where you are. Remember being a Monday, you know, it's back to the courts, back to the Madlanga Commission, and everything else. Newsworthy, you will get it right here on 011 Radio, the Pulse of Josie.

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1: With a news bulletin at 11 o'clock, I am Dumaule Mohlaudi. Rhodes University in Makanda, Eastern Cape, has moved to shut down claims of a case of hantavirus being reported at its campus. The Institution of Higher Learning has dismissed a poster on social media warning of the detection of hantavirus at the varsity. The university also urged the public to focus only on verified updates from Rhodes University's communications department, as well as those from the Department of Health. Meanwhile, the Eastern Cape Department of Health has also rejected additional claims of a hantavirus outbreak at Grey Hospital. The department has emphatically rubbished reports of the Grey Hospital outbreak as untrue. Health officials warn that the claims are misleading, adding that the public must refrain from sharing unverified information. Rival factions within the African National Congress are reportedly calling for President Cyril Ramaphosa's resignation. This comes on the heels of Friday's Constitutional Court ruling on the Phalaphala Farm scandal. The ANC is believed to be contemplating its options on the way forward regarding the apex court's ruling. Last week, the Concord set aside the 2022 National Assembly vote, where the ruling party used its majority in parliament to defeat the adoption of the Section 89 Independent Panel report. The Constitutional Court ruled that Parliament's December 2022 vote to block an impeachment inquiry against Ramaphosa was unconstitutional and invalid. The ruling has seen several high-profile former ANC members of Parliament, including Dr. Nkosazana Dlamini-Zuma, Mervyn Dirks, Supra

week of public hearings. A daring cocaine heist from a Hawks office in Port Shepstone takes center stage. Commission spokesperson Jeremy Michaels said the closed hearings examined how officials seized, handled, and stored drugs at the Port Shepstone facility in KwaZulu-Natal. The Matlanga Commission will halt proceedings from May 18th to prepare a second interim report for President Cyril Ramaphosa. And lastly, the severe weather conditions that have gripped parts of South Africa are officially classified as a national disaster by the government. The Department of Cooperative Governance says that since the 4th of May 2026, heavy rainfall, flooding, thunderstorms, destructive winds, and snowfall have led to deaths and damage to infrastructure. Government has officially classified the devastating severe weather a national disaster due to additional disruptions to essential services in the Western Cape, Northern Cape, Northwest, Free State, and Mpumalanga provinces. This brings us to the end of this news bulletin. Catch me again at the bottom of the hour with more headlines right here on 011 Radio News.

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1: Yes, that was your news bulletin at 11 with Tumahole Mohlaudi, and we would like to say thank you, sir. We wait for the next update, but more importantly, now you've heard it from the news that the severe cold weather has been classified as a national disaster, so you need to take extra caution, the first being that stay warm. And by staying warm, it's not like go and sit in the sun. You make you know, open fires everywhere. Make sure that if you are going to make an open fire, especially like for our international listeners in South Africa, what we commonly know as Mbaula. It will be brazier for the commonly used English word that we are careful about dimbaula and where we make them. And don't go and light up a cool mbaula and then you go and put it inside the house where you'll also be sleeping, and other members of your family will be sleeping, because carbon monoxide is very dangerous. It's very hazardous. It can lead

0: At this for the rest of the season and every day indeed. So you know that we've seen the heavy rainfalls, the hailstorms. We don't know somewhere if there would have been snow, probably around the Fixback area in the Free State. But wherever, let's just make sure that we keep as sufficiently warm as we possibly can.
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1: Yeah, that beautiful song there by Three Steps. The title of the song, Mama. Yeah, yesterday it was Mother's Day. I hope you got spoiled. I hope you spoiled your mother in whichever way you could to make their day special, to make their day memorable. Yeah, you know, but

0: must also remember that it's something that we've actually got to do every day, not wait for any day to make it special for them. Every day must just be special. Remember, they gave birth to us, they nurtured us, they make sure that everybody in the household is comfortable. You know, it's quite a lot. For those who are married, it's that, you know, you've got to take care of your spouse in that way that befits them. And then there are the children and all the other things generally that you've got to attend to as a mother in the house.
1: We are the Pulse of Josie.
0: Yeah. So, yeah, you know, songs like this make you appreciate a mother more and rethink, you know, how you've been interpreting this whole motherhood thing. It's no child's play, man. It's bigger than you think, and it's much deeper than you think. Because the mother makes sure that everybody is comfortable. When you seek, she would rather lose sleep just to make sure that you are comfortable and you get well. It's 12 after 11. You're still on the ebb and wave. Now in the second hour, on 011 Radio, the Pulse of Josie, we come to you every day from 10 until the hour of 2, rather, when Mfana Mosotho will be taking over, the beautiful show, the afternoon takeover.
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0: This beautiful song, Omalitemba Store, featuring the name of the song is Botle Bobukalo, and yeah, you got it from the Urban Wave on 011 Radio, the Pulse of Josie. This time, it's 17 after 11, and yeah, we will be getting news updates at 11:30, just to stay up to date, up to speed with what's happening around us in our communities, in our cities, in our countries, in our continents, and invariably the whole world. This is the Urban Wave with your one and only Doctor of the Airwaves on a Monday morning, the 11th of May, 2026. Yeah, this year, towards the end of it, as the official date has been announced, we will be having local government elections. So prepare to have your ID ready, those who are eligible to get IDs and vote for the first time, and to those who I want to stand in for public office. There's no better time to start campaigning now rather than later, if you really want to win those elections and go out and make a positive impact in your community, in your city, your country, your continent, and like I always say, invariably the world, because it's every little contribution everywhere makes a difference when we put them all together.
1: What's up, guys? King of the South, a.k.a. Young King. You're listening to my girl Clarks on the Urban Wave. Let's go!
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0: 26er. Levin, you're still on the urban wave with your one and only Doctor of the Airwaves. And it's the 11th of May, 2026. A Monday morning, cold, I must say. And if you're working outdoors, I hope you dressed warm enough, especially our street vendors, our recycling guys who are always out on the streets. Please dress warm enough. Be careful when you're making open fires everywhere. Yeah, let's just be safe. We know our emergency services are always on the lookout, you know, during times like, in seasons like this one, especially that, you know, it's a winter, it's accompanied by rain. One doesn't know really, you know, what to expect. We're just taking it more like, you know, from one minute to the next, to actually know and what's happening. But like we say, we urge you to be quite vigilant in terms of safety, especially so that, you know, we don't have these unfortunate situations. We don't want situations like fatalities in the end. Let's just be extra cautious. And we urge the schools to make sure that, you know, all the broken windows are replaced so that our kids are at least warm, even if there's no other source of heat from anywhere inside the classroom. But as long as at least the windows, you know, can shield the kids from this severe weather. So let's make sure, especially that they're preparing or they are busy with mid-year exams, especially the grade 12s. You know, the grade 12s are like very delicate stuff at this time, because we expect them to be well prepared for their final exam. So let's assist them. Let's make an environment that makes it possible for them. We want them to see them succeeding, although we know there's a scarcity of jobs. Unemployment is at very high levels, but we want them to succeed, at least to have a matric certificate in hand.
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2: 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Rhodes University in Makanda, Eastern Cape Province, has rubbished claims of a Hunter virus outbreak on its main campus. Factional tensions erupt within the African National Congress amid calls for the ruling party's president to resign following the Palapala ruling. Colonel Francois Steyn, the unit commander of the Gauteng DPCI/Hawks West Rand Serious Organized Crime Unit, is today leading evidence before the Madlanga Commission of Inquiry. Government intensifies its response to severe weather conditions gripping the country. And the National Coloured Congress alleges misinformation and a smear campaign are at play in the Fadil Adams arrest and detention. Catch all these and more at the top of the hour, right here on 011 Radio, the Pulse of Jersey.
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0: Yeah, that was your news update at 11:30 with Dumahole Mohlaudi. And we say, my brother, thank you very much. We'll catch you at the top of the hour with a full news bulletin.
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1: Yes, before the news, you news bulletin, the updates, you heard a song there by Lady Zama, Come My Way. Beautiful song. Yeah, you know, Lady Zama is one of those artists that have made an impact on the South African music scene. But I love her music. It's beautiful. You know, she really delivers, like, you know, for her age. Yeah, there's maturity in that music. There's maturity in the lyrics. There's maturity in the melody and the rhythm. Yeah, that was Lady Zama, Come My Way.

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1: Yeah, man, you know, earlier on I made a comment about, schools ensuring that the windows are repaired so as to shield, our learners from this severe cold weather, especially that they are preparing for mid-year exams, especially the grade 12s, because... You know, they are like fragile goods, by being in grade 12. You know, it's the last year of that part of the process. So we just want first to say they must focus, they must concentrate on their schoolwork, make sure that they have sufficient time to study, and if you are afforded that time, being freed from household chores so that you can have enough time to study. Don't abuse that privilege, don't abuse that opportunity, don't abuse that time. Use it wisely, and because I see on Saturdays children will be in school uniform going to school, and I take it is mostly all of them are the grade 12s. Don't leave home to say I'm going to school, then you decide to take a detour, taking advantage of the fact that you are free from home. You can go anywhere else you want. Utilize this time properly, because the moment of truth will come. It is coming, and it will definitely dawn on you when you finally sit for those final exams. So let's all work together. The teachers are doing their best. Your parents are doing their best. Do your best as well. And let's all make sure that we can smile when those results finally get published. So, remember, the mid-year exam...
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1: Yeah, and
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1: Mawele Le with the song Goodbye My Love. Yeah, you know, telling it all like it is, that, you know, you allow people to come into our relationship, you allow, you know, those outside forces to interfere in what we have. So, you know, although it's so sad to say goodbye, the Benedictine song says goodbye is the saddest word. There is no good in bye. Yeah, you know, but sometimes there comes a time when you finally, when you really have to say goodbye, because of whatever reason, because of whatever circumstances, there comes a time when you have to say goodbye. Come on, let's talk about it. You can drop us a voice note, short, or a text on 0751329986. 0751329986. Let's talk about the time when you had to say goodbye to somebody, to an affair, or when it had to happen to you, when you were told goodbye, this is the end of our season, yeah, it's done, it's over, as they always say. Let's talk about it. It's things that affect you and I in our personal spaces, but everybody has got their moment. Everybody has got a story to tell about it, when finally somebody had to say to you goodbye, or when you finally had to say to somebody goodbye, we are done, it's over, yeah, we have reached the end of our season. Let's talk about it.
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0: What a song, Questa. Ketile, ketile. Yeah.
1: The Urban Wave.
0: Yes, you're still on the Urban Wave. It's 6 minutes before 12. We'll be getting the full news bulletin at the top of the hour with my brother, Tumahole Mahlaudi, on 011 Radio, the Pulse of Josie. It's 5 minutes now before the top of the hour.
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1: With your news bulletin at 12 noon on 011 Radio, I am Dumaule Mushaudi. Rhodes University in Makanda, Eastern Cape, has moved to shut down claims of a case of hantavirus being reported at its campus. The Institution of Higher Learning has dismissed a poster making the rounds on social media warning of the detection of hantavirus at the varsity. The university also urged the public to focus on verified updates from Rhodes University's communications team as well as those from the Department of Health. Meanwhile, the Eastern Cape Department of Health has also rejected additional claims of a hantavirus outbreak at Grey Hospital. The department has emphatically rubbished reports of the Grey Hospital outbreak as untrue. Health officials warn that the claims are misleading, adding that the public must refrain from sharing unverified information. Rival factions within the African National Congress are reportedly calling for President Cyril Ramaphosa's resignation. This comes on the heels of Friday's Constitutional Court ruling on the Phalaphala Farm scandal. The ANC is believed to be contemplating its options on the way forward regarding the apex court's ruling. Last week, the Concord set aside the 2022 National Assembly vote, where the ruling party used its majority in parliament to defeat the adoption of the Section 89 Independent Panel report. The Constitutional Court ruled that Parliament's December 2022 vote to block an impeachment inquiry against Ramaphosa was unconstitutional and invalid. The ruling party has seen several high-profile former ANC members of parliament, including Dr. Nkosazana Dlamini-Zuma, Mervin Dirks, Supra Muhumapelo, and Musebenzi Zwane breaking rank and openly welcoming the Concord judgment on the Phalaphala scandal. Excuse me. Moving on. A 300 million rand drug bust, which took place in Gauteng province in 2021, is at the heart of testimony by unit commander of the Gauteng DPCI/Hawks West Rand Serious Organized Crime Unit at the Matlanga Commission of Inquiry. With the Matlanga Commission of Inquiry now in its final week of public hearings, a daring cocaine heist from a Hawks office in Port Shepston takes center stage. Commission spokesperson Jeremy Michaels said the closed hearings examine how officials seized, handled, and stored drugs at the Port Shepston facility in KwaZulu-Natal province. The Matlanga Commission will halt proceedings from May 18th to prepare a second interim report for President Cyril Ramaphosa. The severe weather conditions that have gripped parts of South Africa are officially classified as a national disaster by the government. The Department of Cooperative Governance says that since the 4th of May 2026, heavy rainfall, flooding, thunderstorms, destructive winds, and snowfall have all led to deaths and damage to infrastructure. Government has officially classified the devastating severe weather as a national disaster due to additional disruptions to essential services

in the Western Cape, Northern Cape, Northwest Province, Free State Province, and Mpumalanga. Head of the National Disaster Management Center, Elias Sithole, says the decision was reached after extensive consultations between the various state organs as well as provincial disaster management authorities. Sithole is also calling on national, provincial, and municipal governments to implement a multi-sectoral prevention, mitigation, relief, and rehabilitation plan to address the effects of the disaster. And the National Coloured Congress, or NCC, is rallying behind its embattled leader, Fadil Adams. This follows Adams' arrest last week on charges linked to the alleged obstruction in the Sindiso Magaga murder investigation. On Sunday, the NCC leadership addressed a media briefing in response to Adams' arrest, where the party's top brass called for due process to be followed. Adams will remain behind bars until Wednesday. He has been charged with two counts of defeating or obstructing the administration of justice and three counts of fraud. The state believes that Adams acted unlawfully under the guise of his MP status when he visited Magaga's hitman, Sibusiso Ncengwa, in prison. This brings us to an end of your 12 o'clock news bulletin. Catch me again at the bottom of the hour for the latest headlines making news right here on 011 Radio, the Pulse of Jozi.

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1: Yes, relevante Tetumahole Mushaudi with the news bulletin at 12. It's 12:05. You're on the Urban Wave with me, your doctor of the airwaves, until 2 o'clock. We come, a long way back since 10 o'clock. It's 12:06, and we're still cruising nicely, as they say.
0: No DNA.
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0: Before this song, you enjoyed one by Msaki, Fetch Your Life, part two there. And the one that you've just enjoyed by Doshi or Dushi, Anxiety is the name of the song, or the title of the song, if you will. You're on the Urban Wave with me, your one and only Doctor of the Airwaves, on the 10th of May, 11th of May 2026, rather, standing in for Talks Hlokaboya Waha Mohasi. This is the Urban Wave every weekday, Monday to Friday, from 10 o'clock until 2 o'clock. That's after taking over from Eddie Boy, Ediwa Magidela, with the Morning Express, Hadiwele. So, as for me, when I finally bid you farewell at 2 o'clock, I will be handing you over to Mfana Musotho with the afternoon takeover. So it's non-stop information, non-stop entertainment, non-stop beautiful music by beautiful people, as I always say, only on 011 Radio, the Pulse of Jozi.
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0: It's 18 after 12. We're still cruising nicely towards the final hour, 2 o'clock, when I'll be bidding you farewell. Enjoy the Urban Wave. Enjoy the cruise with us. 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
2: Yes, earlier on I said, you know, with the words from a song that we heard there, Goodbye My Love, and I said, let's talk about when that time dawned on you or descended upon you, when somebody told you goodbye, it's over, this is the end of the road for us, up to here and no further. Or you had to say it to somebody, and I had somebody saying, you know, for me, as much as it opens up some old wounds, you know, it's something that happened. It's just the way that that it happened that you know, was hit hard, so to speak, cut deep, that he came especially to my workplace just to tell me that. And imagine when I have to go back to my colleagues in that state, that I did get the support, I did get the comfort, but it's just how he chose to do it that really cut deep. Our WhatsApp number is 075132-9986. You can drop us a short voice note, a short text message, just to share with us how it happened to you. I can tell you when I was still young, it did happen to me. You know, it does happen, it's a reality. That's why I was saying that, you know, none of us could say it hasn't happened to them. It's just the way that it happened that carries the whole story to it. You know, I was with this person, a lady, that, you know, when I thought we had just started something good, you know, just, you know, like smack bang, one day she just said to me, no, I can't see you today because I've got an appointment with somebody else. And, you know, trying to humble myself in disbelief. You know, I just asked, when you say you've got an appointment with somebody else, what about us? And she said, no, between you and I, it's just over. Accept it that way. I'm moving on. Our season has come to an end, and that's it. And yeah, as they say, I had to take it like a man. I had to take it like a man, just accept that, yeah, you know, it has happened. In any case, these things do happen. And yeah, then not really, you know, that I had my day as well. It's just that even then with me, there's a time, there's a day that I had to tell somebody that it's over. And, you know, I pondered the best way to put it, trying to put myself in their shoes to say, how are they going to receive the sudden, abrupt, impromptu news that it's over, but I had to do it. Things were just not working out, and I wanted to save myself, you know, the pain of having to deal with something that I could clearly see wasn't working for me. Maybe for them it made sense. Maybe for them it was working. Maybe for them it was that with all the things that were happening, they weren't seeing anything untoward and becoming unusual or just unpleasant. But yeah, that's the way life is. Yeah, drop us that note, 0751329986. It's 24 after 12.
0: No DNA, no DNA.
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2: 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At the time, 25 minutes after 12, we're getting closer to getting that news bulletin, the update at 12:30. Yeah, with Tumahole Mohlaudi. We'll get there at exactly 30 minutes after 12.
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0: Sabrina Carpenter, bed cam, bed as in bed, as you know it, bed, a bed, where we lie.
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3: 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Rhodes University in Makanda, Eastern Cape Province, has rubbished claims of a hantavirus outbreak at its campus. Factional tensions erupt within the African National Congress amid calls for the ruling party's president to resign following the Palapala ruling. Colonel Francois Steyn, the unit commander of the Gauteng DPCI/Hawks West Rand Serious Organized Crime Unit, is today leading evidence before the Matlanga Commission of Inquiry. Government intensifies its response to severe weather conditions gripping the country, and the National Coloured Congress alleges misinformation and a smear campaign are at play in the Fadil Adams arrest and detention. Catch all these stories at the top of the hour, right here on 011 Radio, the pulse of Jersey.
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0: Yes, that was your 12:30 news update with Tumahole Mushaudi. Thank you, my brother. We'll see you at the top of the hour.
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0: Ella Henderson with the song Brave. Yeah.
1: From sunrise to sunset, the pulse of Josie keeps on going. Keeps on going.
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0: Yes, you're still on the Urban Wave with me, your doctor of the airwaves. It's 34 after 12, the 11th of May 2026, and we're still cruising towards 2 o'clock. Don't think about what will happen. I know one of the things is that I will regrettably have to bid you farewell, but that is not the end. I said I leave you in the capable hands of Mfana Mosotho with the afternoon takeover, who will carry you, will cruise with you until 6 o'clock when Fetsman Malefetsane Moreki takes you through what happened in the world of sports with his beautiful show Dikakapa, and then at 7 o'clock for insightful, robust conversations, tough questions, stimulating discussions with Tsepo .9 Musima on 011 Dialogue. So you can't say you're short of anything on 011 Radio. As we always say, we entertain, we inform, and we educate. The music, beautiful by beautiful people.

0: sunrise to sunset, the pulse of Josie keeps on going. Keeps on going.
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2: Yes, you're still on the urban wave, 39 after 12. We're heading towards the lunch hour, 1 o'clock. You at work, you're going to be taking your lunch break. Yeah, but the music is there to keep you company from 011 Radio, the pulse of Josie on the urban wave.
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just sit like waiting on the outcome. And before the ad break, you had another beautiful song by Kevin Jonas, Changing. And you can only get so, so much more if you tune in to 011 Radio, the Pulse of Josie. Tell the next one to tune in. Tell your colleague, your neighbor, your friend, your schoolmate, your partner, so that you know, we can all say, yeah, we had a lovely day with the beautiful music by beautiful people from 011 Radio, the Pulse of Josie. And besides that, 47 after 12, we're getting closer to getting the 1 o'clock full bulletin whilst you're enjoying your lunch. You can stay up to date with what's happening around you. We've heard that this severe cold weather has been declared a national disaster by the government, meaning that it's serious, meaning that it calls on you and I to make sure that, firstly, we dressed warm enough. Secondly, is that yes, we try every means possible to keep ourselves warm. That includes, you know, making fires if we have to, especially the street vendors, those who are working outdoors. Informal settlements are another, you know, of our problematic areas in society. Let's also make sure that in those areas, as we, you know, take every endeavor to keep ourselves warm, we are careful with how, where we make open fires, so that we don't cause damage to property, we don't cause damage to the environment. You know, out in the rural areas, you will find that this time around, grazing land gets burnt, so do crops, especially that, you know, like your millets are now dry, which harvesting season is close by, so it's easy for the millets to get damaged by fires. So let's minimize damage, let's minimize fatalities, let's minimize injuries. Yeah, we can do it if we all, you know, make sure that we exercise our responsibilities.

0: That was Oxtaid with the song Doings. Yeah.
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Audio Mac, Daniel Devs and Lumani, the song Kuba Mnyama. We're getting to the top of the hour, and we're gonna have full bulletin with Tumahule Mohlaudi on 011 Radio, the Pulse of Josie.

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1: Your top story at this 1 o'clock hour. Rhodes University in Makanda, Eastern Cape, has moved to shut down claims of a case of hantavirus being reported at its campus. The Institution of Higher Learning has dismissed a poster on social media warning of the detection of hantavirus at the varsity. The university also urged the public to focus only on verified updates from Rhodes University's communications team, as well as those from the Department of Health. Meanwhile, the Eastern Cape Department of Health has also rejected additional claims of a hantavirus outbreak at Grey Hospital. The department has emphatically rubbished reports of the Grey Hospital outbreak as untrue. Health officials warn that the claims are misleading, adding that the public must refrain from sharing unverified information. Rival factions within the African National Congress are reportedly calling for President Cyril Ramaphosa's resignation. This comes on the heels of Friday's Constitutional Court ruling on the Phalaphala Farm scandal. The ANC

file former ANC members of parliament, including Dr. Nkosazana Dlamini-Zuma, Mervyn Dirks, Supra Mohumapelo, and Musebenzi Zwane, breaking rank and openly welcoming the Concord judgment on the Palapala scandal. A 300 million rand drug bust, which took place in Gauteng province in 2021, is at the heart of testimony by unit commander of the Gauteng DPCI/Hawks West Rand Serious Organized Crime Unit. With the Matlanga Commission now in its final week of public hearings, a daring cocaine heist from a Hawks office in Port Shepstone is taking center stage. Commission spokesperson Jeremy Michaels said the closed hearings examined how officials seized, handled, and stored drugs at the Port Shepstone facility in KwaZulu-Natal. The Matlanga Commission will halt proceedings from May 18th to prepare a second interim report for President Cyril Ramaphosa. The severe weather conditions that have gripped parts of South Africa are officially classified as a national disaster by the government. The Department of Cooperative Governance says that since the 4th of May, heavy rainfall, flooding, thunderstorms, destructive winds, and snowfall have all led to deaths and damage to infrastructure. Government has officially classified the devastating severe weather a national disaster due to additional disruptions to essential services in the Western Cape, the Northern Cape, the Northwest, Free State, and Mpumalanga provinces. The head of the National Disaster Management Center, Elias Sithole, says the decision was reached after extensive consultations between the various state organs as well as provincial disaster management authorities. Sithole is also calling on national, provincial, and municipal governments to implement a multi-sectoral prevention, mitigation, relief, and rehabilitation plan in order to address the effects of the disaster. And the National Coloured Congress, NCC, is rallying behind its embattled leader, Fadil Adams. This follows Adams' arrest last week on charges linked to the alleged obstruction of the Sindiso Magaka murder investigation. On Sunday, the NCC leadership addressed a media briefing in response to Adams' arrest, where the party's top brass called for due process to be followed. Adams will remain behind bars until Wednesday. He has been charged with two counts of defeating or obstructing the administration of justice and three counts of fraud. The state believes that Adams acted unlawfully under the guise of his MP status when he visited Magaka's hitman, Sibusiso Ncengwa, in prison. That brings us to an end of this 1 o'clock news bulletin on 0011 on 011 Radio, the Pulse of Jersey.

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1: Thanks to Tumahole Mohlaudi with the full bulletin at 1 o'clock. 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Today, the 11th of May, 2026. I'm your doctor of the airwaves, standing in for Thokabuyo Hamohasi on the Urban Wave, only on 011 Radio, the Pulse of Jews.
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0: Yeah, that song there by Duck featuring Sjava, Mngani is the name of the song. You're still on the urban wave with your doctor of the airwave standing in for Chocks. Chokabuyo wa Hamuhasi. It's the 11th of May 2026. We're getting to the news update at 1:30 with Tumahule Mohlaudi.
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2: 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Two South African Police Service Major Generals, Feroz Khan and Ibrahim Kadwa, have been granted bail by the Kempton Park Magistrates Court in a high-profile gold possession case. Free State Police are appealing for information which could assist authorities to identify a man in his 40s whose body was discovered in the Caledon River. A devastating storm in Cape Town has claimed one life as flooding hits numerous informal settlements and developed areas alike. Government intensifies its response to severe weather conditions raging across the country. Catch me with these stories and more at the top of the hour, only on 011 Radio, the Pulse of Jozi.
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0: That was your news update at 1:30. Yeah. Probably you've gone back to the office after lunch. I hope you enjoyed your lunch. You re-energized. But I guess you didn't fill up too much. To the extent that you could easily fall asleep in the office. You don't want to do that. Let's respect our workplaces. Yeah, and I hope you hadn't tried to say, let me have one drink just to deal with the hangover from the weekend, and you tend to overdo it. Sometimes you just don't know how the whole thing is gonna, catch you, and you get back to the office, you're really not in a good state. We don't want those embarrassments. We must just respect the workplace. And knock off time will come when you'll be able to take off your shoes, cuddle next to your partner and sip a cold one or maybe something stronger with this cold weather. I don't want to say, I don't want to sound like I'm advertising any particular brand, but yeah, so there are those drinks that are quite good for this type of weather, but that will only be when you've officially knocked off, not like me, who's still trucking. We on the urban wave. We started at 12 and we cruising like that until 2 o'clock. I'm still yours, the doctor of the airwaves, standing in for Clocks, Waha Mohasi, and we're cruising nicely. We're cruising nicely, really. Let's just enjoy

straight from Johannesburg to the rest of the world. 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

0: Nobuhle featuring Sun L, musician, and that song there, Sawubona, for our international listeners, I think most of you will know that in South Africa, when we say Sawubona, it's like bonjour. When we greeting, it's like a greeting that says hello.
1: The Urban Wave.
0: Yes, this is the Urban Wave. It's 47 after 1, approaching 2 o'clock. In a few minutes, I will be bidding you farewell. I'm your doctor of the airwaves, standing in for Hlokz Wahamohasi. I enjoyed being with you. Thanks for welcoming me into your space, wherever you were tuned in from, whether it's at home, on the road, at the office, but thanks for letting me keep you company. Thanks for letting me share the beautiful music by beautiful people from 011 Radio on your beautiful show, your favorite one, Mondays to Fridays from 10 to 2 o'clock. Thank you, and thank you, and thank you. And as I bid you farewell, I say peace. I will be handing you over to Mfana Mosotho, that is Khaitsiwe Wahamatsididi, with another beautiful show, the afternoon takeover. Yeah, you will hear, man. It's so beautiful because as we, you know, we get closer to late afternoon, you will hear what he's got to offer you. The music, the tempo goes up a bit as well. You know, as children are making their way back home from school, those who knock off early, especially the public servants who start knocking off at 3, whether it's official or not, that's another story. Others start knocking off at 3:30, others at 4. The tempo is at that level that says you've knocked off, it's the afternoon. Some of you with having to drag such a long day with some kind of hangover from the activities from the weekend. Yeah, it was quite a weekend. Sundowns, Orlando Pirates. Yeah, it's been quite a weekend. You will hear that about everything sport when Khaitsiwe Mfana Mosotho hands over to Malefetsane Moreki with Dikakapa, the sports show only on 011 Radio, the Pulse of Jozi. And as you have your dinner around that time, by 7 o'clock, Tsepo .9 wa Musima will be with you with that show, the 011 dialogue, you know, where the robust conversations, the tough questions, just the pulsating interviews with those who lead business, who lead us in society, government, NGOs, the churches as well, because I can tell you, Tsepo doesn't leave any stone unturned. he gets to the bottom of things, he gets to the root of issues, so that we are well informed and we can make our decisions based on reliable information, on factual information. And yeah, you know, this is us at 011 Radio, the Pulse of Josie. It's about 3 minutes to the top of the hour, and we will be getting the full news bulletin at exactly 2 o'clock with my brother Tumahole Mohlaudi, so that you are informed and you are well informed, so that you are up to date with what's happening wherever you are, like I say, in your community, in your city, in your continent, in your country, in your continent, and invariably in the world. So stay tuned in, let another one inform them, alert them to tune in, because you don't want them to miss out on anything.

0: yesterday. You said tomorrow. So just do it.
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1: 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Hashtag the pulse of Josie. 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
1: In your top story at 2 o'clock on 011 Radio News, Crime Intelligence Head Major General Feroz Khan, Durban businessman Tariq Downs, and Gauteng Hawks Head Major General Ibrahim Kadwa have each been granted 20,000 rand bail by the Kempton Park Magistrates Court. The trio was arrested in connection with an incident that took place on the 5th of May 2021. Back then, Downs was allegedly found in possession of 75.9 grams of unprocessed gold valued at around 62,836 rand at OR Tambo International Airport. The NPA says that during questioning by law enforcement officials, Downs allegedly claimed that the metal was brass, adding that he was acting as an undercover agent linked to senior South African Police Service officials. Here is the SIU's Kaiser Khanyar.
2: So as everybody must have heard in court, the accused are charged with two counts, which is basically a contravention of the Precious Metals Act, Section 4 of that, and they're defeating the end of justice. And from our side as a prosecution, one thing that I need to make clear is...
1: Here is the South African Police Service's Brigadier Atlenda Mate.
3: Your case is postponed until the 14th of July for further investigations back to this court, which is court 2. Accused 1, 2 and 3 are to remain in custody. Bail has been granted. The amount is 20,000 rands each on the following bail conditions. The accused are ordered not to have any contact either directly or indirectly with the state witnesses. A full list of these witnesses' details will be furnished to the defense on or before the next court appearance in the 14th of July.
1: We apologize for the poor quality on those sound bites. Moving right along, Rhodes University in Makanda, Eastern Cape Province, has moved to shut down claims of a case of Hunter virus being reported at its campus. The institution of higher learning has dismissed a poster doing the rounds on social media warning of the detection of Hunter virus at the varsity. The university also urged the public to focus only on verified updates from Rhodes University's communications as well as those from the Departments of Health. Meanwhile, the Eastern Cape Department of Health has also rejected additional claims of a Hunter virus outbreak at Grey Hospital. The department has emphatically rubbished reports of the Grey Hospital outbreak as being untrue. Health officials warn that the claims are misleading, adding that the public must refrain from sharing unverified information. Rival factions within the African National Congress are reportedly calling for President Cyril Ramaphosa's resignation. This comes on the heels of Friday's Constitutional Court ruling on the Phalaphala farm scandal. The ANC is believed to be contemplating its options on the way forward regarding the Apex Court's ruling. Last week, the Concord set aside the 2022 National Assembly vote where the ruling party used its majority in Parliament to defeat the adoption of a Section 89 independent panel report. The Constitutional Court ruled

that Parliament's December 2022 vote to block an impeachment inquiry against Ramaphosa was unconstitutional and invalid. The ruling has seen several high-profile former ANC members of Parliament, including Dr. Nkosazana Dlamini-Zuma, Mervyn Dirks, Supra Muhumapelo, and Musebenzi Zwane breaking rank and openly welcoming the Concord judgment on the Palapala scandal. A 300 million rand drug bust, which took place in Gauteng province in 2021, is at the heart of testimony by unit commander of Gauteng DPCI, or the Hawks, West Rand Serious Organized Crime Unit. With the Madlanga Commission now in its final week of public hearings, a daring cocaine heist from a Hawks office in Port Shepstone is taking center stage. The commission's spokesperson, Jeremy Michaels, said the closed hearings examined how officials seized, handled, and stored drugs at the Port Shepstone facility in KwaZulu-Natal province. The Madlanga Commission of Inquiry will halt proceedings from May 18th to prepare a second interim report for President Cyril Ramaphosa. And the severe weather conditions that have gripped parts of South Africa are officially classified as a national disaster by the government. The Department of Cooperative Governance says that since the 4th of May 2026, heavy rainfall, flooding, thunderstorms, destructive winds, and snowfall have led to deaths and damage to infrastructure. Government has officially classified the devastating severe weather as a national disaster due to additional disruptions to essential services in the Western Cape, Northern Cape, Northwest, Free State, and Mpumalanga provinces. The head of the National Disaster Management Center, Elias Sithole, says the decision was reached after extensive consultations between the various state organs as well as provincial disaster management authorities. This brings us to an end of this news bulletin. Catch me on the half hour with more news headlines right here on 011 Radio, the Pulse of Jersey.

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1: 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I'm Dumaule Mohlaudi. The Kempton Park Magistrates Court grants bail to crime intelligence head and his two fellow accused in an unprocessed gold case. Rhodes University in Makanda, Eastern Cape, rubbishes claims of a Hunter virus outbreak on its main campus. Factional tensions erupt with the African National Congress amid calls for the ruling party's president to resign following the Palapala ruling. And government intensifies its response to severe weather conditions gripping the country. Catch these and other stories at the top of the hour right here on 011 Radio.
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1: 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Crime Intelligence Head Major General Feroz Khan, Durban businessman Tariq Downs, and Gauteng Hawkshead Major General Ibrahim Kadwa have each been granted

0: Downs allegedly claimed that the metal was brass, adding that he was acting as an undercover agent linked to senior SAPS officials. This is what transpired in the court earlier.
1: The case is postponed until the 14th of July for further investigations back to this court, which is court 2. Accused 1, 2 and 3 are to remain in custody. Bail has been granted. The amount is 20,000 rands each on the following bail conditions. The accused are ordered not to have any contact either directly or indirectly with the state witnesses. A full list of these witnesses' details will be furnished to the defense on or before the next court appearance in the 14th of July.
0: Meanwhile, both the SIU as well as the South African Police Services have hailed the arrest as a breakthrough in the fight against organized crime. We begin with the SIU's spokesperson, Kaiser Khanyago.
2: So as everybody must have heard in court, the accused are charged with two counts, which is basically a contravention of the Precious Metals Act, Section 4 of that, and the defeating the end of justice. And from our side as a prosecution, one thing that I need to make clear is...
0: And here is the South African Police Services Brigadier Atlenda Mate.
3: Yes, case of defeating, well, the ends of justice, but it does show that as an organization, we are committed to transparency, to integrity, and rooting out wrongdoing and corruption within our ranks. We've always maintained that no one is above the law, irrespective of your position, your status, and the rank that you hold. So I think this is really a demonstration that the SAPS is committed to rooting out wrongdoing within our ranks.
0: Moving on, Rhodes University in Makanda, Eastern Cape, has moved to shut down claims of a case of Hunter virus being reported at its campus. The Institution of Higher Learning has dismissed a poster making the rounds on social media warning of the detection of Hunter virus at the varsity. The university also urged the public to focus only on verified updates from Rhodes University's communications team, as well as those from the Department of Health. Meanwhile, the Eastern Cape Department of Health has also rejected additional claims of a Hunter virus outbreak at Grey Hospital. The department has emphatically rubbished reports of the Grey Hospital outbreak as untrue. Health officials warn that the claims are misleading, adding that the public must refrain from sharing unverified information. Rival factions within the African National Congress are reportedly calling for President Cyril Ramaphosa's resignation. This comes on the heels of Friday's Constitutional Court ruling on the Palapala farm scandal. The ANC is believed to be contemplating its options on the way forward regarding the apex court's ruling. Last week, the CON Court set aside the 2022 National Assembly vote, where the ruling party used its majority in parliament to defeat the adoption of the Section 89 independent panel report. The Constitutional Court ruled that parliament's December 2022 vote to block an impeachment inquiry against Ramaphosa was unconstitutional and invalid. The ruling has seen several high-profile former ANC members

in 2021 is at the heart of testimony by unit commander of the Gauteng Hawks West Rand Serious Organized Crime Unit, with the Matlanga Commission now in its final week of public hearings. A daring cocaine heist from a Hawks office in Port Shepstone is taking center stage. Commission spokesperson Jeremy Michaels said the closed hearings examined how officials seized, handled, and stored drugs at the Port Shepstone facility in KwaZulu-Natal. The Matlanga Commission will halt proceedings from May 18th to prepare a second interim report for President Cyril Ramaphosa. Severe weather conditions that have gripped parts of South Africa are officially classified as a national disaster by the government. The Department of Cooperative Governance says that since the 14th of May 2026, heavy rainfall, flooding, thunderstorms, destructive winds and snowfall have led to deaths and damage to infrastructure. Government has officially classified the devastating severe weather storms as a national disaster due to additional disruptions to essential services in the Western Cape, Northern Cape, Northwest Province, Free State Province and Mpumalanga. The head of the National Disaster Management Centre, Elias Sithole, says the decision was reached after extensive consultations between various state organs as well as provincial disaster management authorities. And the National Coloured Congress, NCC, is rallying behind its embattled leader, Fadil Adams. This follows Adams' arrest last week on charges linked to the alleged obstruction of justice in the Cindy Somagaga murder investigation. On Sunday, the NCC leadership addressed the media in response to Adams' arrest, where the party's top brass called for due process to be followed. That brings us to an end of this top hour news bulletin on 011 Radio. I'm Dumaule Mohlaudi. You will catch the headlines again at the bottom of the hour.

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1: A very good afternoon. I am Tsepo Moloto with the news headlines at 3:30 p.m. We start here where President Cyril Ramaphosa and the Independent Police Investigative Directorate Palapala investigation will take center in Parliament this week. Ramaphosa will face off with members of Parliament when he takes on his first question and answer session of the new parliamentary term later this week. However, the Portfolio Committee, or the Police Portfolio Committee rather, will scrutinize the IPES report on the Palapala theft and the implicated senior police officers in Ramaphosa's Presidential Protection Service and Gauteng Hawks head Ibrahim Gwada and Crime Intelligence senior officer Feroz Khan have been released on 20,000 rand bail. The two, along with businessman Tariq Downs, were arrested over the weekend in connection with the alleged illegal dealings in precious metals. However, they have made their brief appearance at the Decampton Park Magistrates Court earlier today. That's it for this hour. I'll be back with more of these and other stories at the bottom of the hour with me, Tsepo Moloto, right here on 011 Radio, The Pulse of Josie.
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kilograms of cocaine. At the time, however, police released a statement saying two South African police services officers, a traffic officer and a civilian, had been arrested. And the Gauteng Hawks head Ibrahim Gwada and Crime Intelligence senior officer Feroz Khan have been released on 20,000 rands bail each. The two, along with businessman Tariq Downs, were arrested over the weekend in connection with alleged illegal dealings in precious metals. They appeared, or they made their brief appearance, in the Cape Town Magistrates Court earlier today. This after they were arrested by the police Killing Stars team. The trio, however, faces charges of defeating the ends of justice and contravention of laws that regulate the possession of precious metals. In 2021, Downs was found in possession of an unwrought gold bar and alleged misled Hawks officers by claiming he was an undercover agent. Ken and Gwada were then contracted and allegedly confirmed that Downs was a police spy and that he should be released. However, police investigations later revealed that Downs was not an agent and was never supposed to be released prematurely. Police spokesperson Atlanta Mate said it is deeply concerning that two senior police officers are allegedly collided to defeat their ends of justice. However, their case has been postponed to the 14th of July this year for further investigations. Moving along, President Cyril Ramaphosa and Independent Police Investigative Directorate, also known as IPID's Palapala Farm investigation, will take center stage in Parliament this week. Ramaphosa will face off with members of Parliament when he takes on his first question and answer session of the new parliamentary term later this week. The Police Portfolio Committee, meanwhile, will scrutinize the IPID's report on the Palapala theft and the implication of senior police officers in Ramaphosa's Presidential Protection Service. The new term will see President Cyril Ramaphosa taking several questions from members of parliament. When this

0: ruling is not on the list of questions, members of parliament will most likely sneak in the question about the pending impeachment inquiry. A separate Palapala matter will also be considered by National Assembly when the police committee meets to submit the newly declassified IP report on the Palapala theft matter. However, the committee will receive a briefing by police on the actions taken in respect of members implicated in the report, including any disciplinary processes and outcomes. Members of Parliament will meanwhile also debate several department budget votes this week, starting with the justice and transport budgets tomorrow. That's it for this hour. I'll be back with more of these and other stories that have made the headlines at the bottom of the hour right here on 011 Radio, The Pulse of Josie, with me, Tsepo Moloto.
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1: 011 Radio News. A very good afternoon. I am Tshepo Moloto with the news headlines at 4:30 p.m. We'll start here in South Africa, where senior Hawks officer in Gauteng has alleged police interference in the investigation of a cocaine bust with the street value worth of 3 million rands. Frans Hustain, however, was testifying at the Madlango Commission of Inquiry earlier today. Meanwhile, however, Gauteng Hawks head Ibrahim Gwada and Crime Intelligence Senior Officer Firoz Khan have been released on a 20,000 rands bail each. The two, along with businessman Tariq Downs, were arrested over the weekend in connection with the alleged illegal dealings in precious metals. Meanwhile, however, as we speak, the Economic Freedom Fighters EFF said that will legally challenge any new plans by President Cyril Ramaphosa to apply for a judicial review of the Section 89 panel report, which suggests that he should face an impeachment inquiry over the 2020 events on his Palapala farm. However, that's it for this hour. I'll be back with more of these and other stories at the top of the hour with me, Tshepo Moloto, right here on 011 Radio, the pulse of Josie.
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1: A very good afternoon. I am Tsepo Moloto with the news at 5 p.m. However, we start here in South Africa where President Cyril Ramaphosa and the Independent Police Investigative Directorate, commonly known as IPIT's Palapala investigation, will take center stage in Parliament this week. Ramaphosa will face off with members of Parliament when he takes on his first question and answer session of the new parliamentary term later this week. The Police Portfolio Committee, meanwhile, will scrutinize the IPIT's report on the Palapala farm theft and the implicated senior police officers in Ramaphosa's presidential protection service. The new team will see President Cyril Ramaphosa taking several questions from members of parliament when he goes to the house later this Thursday. On one of the questions that the president will answer is why he has failed to act against the cabinet ministers implicated in wrongdoing, like his social development minister CCC Tolashe, while the Palapala Constitutional Court ruling is not on the list of questions. Members of Parliament will likely sneak in the question about the pending impeachment. A separate Palapala farm matter will also be considered by the National Assembly when the Police Committee meets to discuss the newly declassified IPIT report on the Palapala theft matter. The committee will receive a briefing by police on the actions taken in respect of members implicated in the report, including any disciplinary processes and outcomes. Meanwhile, members of parliament will also debate several department budgets votes this week, starting with the justice and transport budgets. However, the Economic Freedom Fighters EFF, meanwhile, said they will legally challenge any new plans by President Cyril Ramaphosa to apply for a judicial review of the Section 89 panel report, which suggests that he should face an impeachment inquiry over the 2020 events on his Palapala farm. However, the report said such a move by Ramaphosa should be viewed as an attempt to frustrate and delay a parliamentary inquiry. Ramaphosa, however, abandoned the judicial review of the report 3 years ago after the African National Congress ANC voted against it during a National Assembly vote that the apex court now said was irrational. In a second victory for the EFF on the matter of presidential impeachment, Friday's court ruling puts the ball back in the court of parliament to establish an impeachment inquiry without the delays. The EFF, however, said if reports are true that President Cyril Ramaphosa is once again mulling over judicial review of the independent panel's findings, it will demonstrate a profound disrespect not only for parliament but for the judiciary and constitutional order. Party leader Julius Malema addressed the matter while speaking to the party's student command earlier today. Malema said Ramaphosa should not seek to be shielded from accountability by approaching the court, adding that the party is more interested in Ramaphosa's testimony than how impeachment vote may pan out. And meanwhile, Gauteng Hawks head Ibrahim Kadwa and Crime Intelligence Senior Officer Firoz Khan have been released on a 20,000 rands bail. The two, along with businessman Tharisa Downs, were arrested over the weekend in connection with their alleged illegal dealings in precious metals. They made a brief appearance in the Captain Park Magistrates Court earlier today. This after they were arrested by the Political Killing Stars team. However, the trio faces charges of defeating the ends of justice and contraventions of laws that regulate the possession of precious metals. That's it for this hour. I'll be back with more of these and other stories at the bottom of the hour right here.

0: Aquí pina mna tetla jolo ka java ore ikandlela. Yeah, mezo zo ke le shumela mezo itseletse ho feletse jwa lo hora ya bokae? Hai so hora ya bohlano. The afternoon takeover.
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0: Hope all come from Madame who's 0751329986. Yeah, by the bachelor, but the bang hore, Hannah Quaid Lane, by the Tlamyong Hala, Ditlaetahala, whether Dimpe, Kappa Dintle, Zona Ditlaetahala, Pola Shum to much like Mantabe King, Mehe Akisoka, Ki 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

0: Metsotso ke e mashume a mararo fo galetse jwalo go ra ya bohlano mme nako ke a dihlotse.
1: A very good afternoon. I'm Tsepo Moloto with the news headlines at 5:30 p.m. We start here in South Africa, where the National Prosecuting Authority, NPA, claims that the two senior police officers arrested for allegedly dealing in illicit precious metals have refused to provide passwords to their electronic devices. And however, as we speak, the Sex Workers Education and Advocacy Task Force, also known as SWET, has welcomed the feedback from recent consultations with the Department of Justice, and Johannesburg property owners are increasingly worried that the city's worsening financial problems could damage property price and drive investors away. That's it for this hour. I'll be back with more of these and other stories at the top of the hour with me, Tsepo Moloto, right here on 011 Radio, the Pulse of Josie.
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0: 3 South, there's an accident scene that's before London Road and Lynn Road Park. The two lanes are affected and this is causing heavy delays from the Buckley Interchange. On the N3 North, expect delays at Caldenace Interchange in Germiston. Also expect delays on R24 N12 West. That's from the Electron heading towards Galilee's Interchange. On the N1 South, the traffic is heavy. That's from Allendale Road in Midrand towards the Buckley Interchange, joining the N3 South. On Allendale Road, expect delays in both directions in Varuna Valley. That's towards Pretorius Road. And still on Allendale Road, there are delays on the eastbound in Glen Austin, heading towards Dane Road. Travelling further east, expect delays in Klotkorp, approaching Zilfrin Dane Road. And the heavy delays on Dale Road in Glen Austin, that's towards Allen Road and Archer Fisher Drive. Also expect delays on the eastbound of Olifantsfontein Road heading towards Allen Road. On Pretoria Main Road, there are delays on the northbound heading towards Olifantsfontein Road in Rogers Park. Also expect delays in both directions in Rogersfontein, that's towards Olifantsfontein Road. In Blue Hills, there are delays on the northbound of R55, this is from Summit Road, travelling towards Olivenhoek Bos, and expect delays on the westbound of Witkorpen Road in Paulshof, heading towards Main Road. On Main Road, there are delays on the northbound leaving Bryanston, heading towards Witkorpen Road, with further delays approaching Lone Hill Boulevard in Lone Hill. On Winnie Mandela Drive, expect delays on the northbound heading towards Sloane Street in Bryanston and in Ascot towards Leslie Avenue, further delays in Fourways towards Fourways Boulevard and Uranium Street. In Douglasdale, there are delays on the westbound of Witkorpen Road between Douglas and Waterford Drive. And on Nalibongwe Drive, expect delays on the northbound approaching South Africa Drive in Cosmo City. Also expect delays on the southbound towards River Road in Kaya Sand. And in Stratton Park, expect delays with traffic queuing on CR Swat and Nalibongwe Drive. Expect further delays on the northbound of Nalibongwe Drive heading towards 2nd Street in Northworld. There are delays on the westbound of Hans Kumman Street, it's leaving Malanshof, travelling towards Rabi Street and Bromhof. Expect delays on the westbound of Republic Road in Bordeaux, heading towards Jan Smuts Avenue, and travelling further west, there are delays in Ferndale, heading towards Main Avenue. Traffic is heavy on the westbound of Besnadeer Drive, leaving Northcliff, heading towards the N1 and Jim Fisher Road and Rampark Ridge. Expect delays on the southbound of Christian de Wet Road and Wilton Freedom Park and in Allen's Neck, heading towards Rhiannon Avenue. There's queuing traffic on the westbound of 14th Avenue in Fairland, heading towards the N1, and expect heavy delays on 6th Street, Victory Road, and Glen Eagles Road, Parkhurst and in Greenside, heading towards Berry Hadsock Avenue. There are delays on the westbound of Chester Road in Parkwood and in Greenside East, heading towards Donoghue Avenue. On Jan Smuts Avenue, expect delays in both directions in Rosebank, that's towards 7th and Tyrwhitt Avenue. In Dunkeld, expect delays on Bumpers Road and in Central, expect delays on Rivonia Road and Catherine Street. In Wynberg, there are delays on Pretoria Main Road South, heading towards Arkwright Avenue. In Central Joburg, expect delays on the M1 South, that's from the Kilani Benz, travelling towards the Crown Interchange. And on the M2 East, there's an accident scene near the Moist Street exit in the CBD. Expect heavy delays from the Crown Interchange. Also expect delays on the M2 West, travelling towards the Crown Interchange, joining the M1 South. Expect delays on Park Drive in Fordsburg, heading towards Main Road in Crown, and in Mayfair, expect delays on Church Street heading towards Albertina Sisulu Road. In Rivoli, expect delays on the westbound of Main Reef Road is heading towards New Canada Road. Also expect delays on the westbound of Albertina Sisulu Road in Mariesburg heading towards Arthur Matthews Avenue. In Florida Glen, expect delays on Gordon Road and expect delays on the westbound of Ndirkas Road heading towards Sunup Street in Horizon View. And still on Ndirkas Road, there are delays in both directions. That's heading towards here. Road in Princess Anne and Railroad Park. On Main Reef Road, expect delays on the westbound heading towards Ellison to Lady Road in Roodepoort. This is due to roadworks there. And travelling further west, expect delays on Randfontein Road at Colliery Street in Witbooi, travelling towards Leratong Village. In Maisie Park, expect delays on Ellison to Lady Road from the Padco Bus Depot to Van Onselen Road, and the delays on Main Road in Roodgesag, that's heading towards Soweto Highway. On Chris Honey Road, expect delays on the eastbound heading towards Kokwana Street and the Borough Taxi Rank in Dipcliff. And on Golden Highway, there's queuing traffic on the southbound heading towards Turmeric Drive and Zakaria Park. Traffic is slow on the N12 West in Eldorado Park between Golden Highway and K43. Then there's an accident seen on the northbound of Abu Bakr Asfar Drive, that's near the N12 in Lanesha. Traffic is slow coming from Nirvana Drive. In Protea National Park, expect delays on the N12 West as travelling towards Impala Road. And lastly, expect delays on the Mhlalose Street leaving Protea North heading towards Wild Chestnut in Protea Glen. For any complaints, incidents, or reports of accidents, you can call 0800-002-587 or 011-375-5911. And this is Superintendent Xolani Fihla of JMPD. Remind a motorist to take it easy, drive safely, obey the rules of the roads, stay buckled up, don't text and drive, and don't drink and drive.
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Ramaphosa's Presidential Protection Service. The new term will see President Cyril Ramaphosa taking several questions from members of parliament when he goes to the House on Thursday. One of the questions that Ramaphosa will have to answer is why as to he has failed to act against the cabinet ministers implicated in wrongdoing, like his social development minister, CCC Dolashe, while the Palapala Constitutional Court ruling is not on the list of questions.

0: with the Justice and Transport budgets as of tomorrow. And the Economic Freedom Fighters, EFF, said that they will legally challenge a new plans or any new plans by President Cyril Ramaphosa to apply for a judicial review of the Section 89 panel report, which suggests that he should face an impeachment inquiry over the 2020 events on his Palapala farm. The party said such a move by Ramaphosa should be viewed as an attempt to frustrate and delay a parliamentary inquiry. Ramaphosa abandoned a judicial review of the report 3 years ago after the African National Congress ANC voted against it during a National Assembly vote that the Apex Court has now said it was irrational. In a second victory for the EFF on the matter of presidential impeachment, Friday's Constitutional Court ruling has put the ball back in the Court of Parliament to establish an impeachment inquiry. Without delay, the EFF said if reports are true that President Cyril Ramaphosa is once again mulling over a judicial review of the independent panel's findings, it will demonstrate a profound disrespect not only for Parliament but for the judiciary and constitutional order. Party leader Julius Malema addressed the matter while speaking to the party's student command earlier today. However, Malema said Ramaphosa should not seek to be shielded from accountability by approaching the court, adding that the party is more interested in Ramaphosa's testimony than how an impeachment vote may pan out. And lastly, Gauteng's Hawks head Ibrahim Kauda and Crime Intelligence Senior Officer Feroz Khan has been released on a 20,000 rands bail each. The two, along with businessman Tariq Downs, were arrested over the weekend in connection with their alleged illegal dealings in precious metals. They made a brief appearance in the Captain Park Magistrates Court earlier today. This after they were arrested by the Political Killing Stars team. However, the trio faces charges of defeating the ends of justice and contravention of laws that regulate the possession of precious metals. In 2021, Downs was found in possession of an unwrought gold bar and allegedly misled Hawks officers by claiming he was an undercover agent. Khan and Gauda were then contracted and allegedly confirmed that Downs was a police spy, that he should be released. However, police investigations later revealed that Downs was not an agent and was never supposed to be released prematurely. Meanwhile, a police spokesperson, Atlanta Mate, said it is deeply concerning that two senior officers allegedly collided to defeat the ends of justice. However, the case has been postponed to the 14th of July this year for further investigations. That's it for this hour. I'll be back with more of these and other stories that have made the headlines at the top of the hour right here on 011 Radio, The Pulse of Josie, with me, Tsepo Moloto.
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1: 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So this time around too is back to back. 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
0: Asimoye mamiri wa tsebeletso ya 011 re go fe ditaba ke tsena tse amanang le Freedom Supermarket tholalang ka mane ka Alexandra Corner Second Avenue le Ward Street ka Wynberg. 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
1: Kina lume eti imeti waruna kena Kosi Dlamini ki deputy president mani ho netball of South Africa.
2: Let's go to the questions of the listeners. The first question here is what concrete action are being taken to drive the commercialization of netball to make it sustainable? Professional career of local players and for male coaches.
3: That question will be answered by the CEO. I think we know that the new CEO is starting on the 16th of March. Mm-hmm. So in terms of the commercialization, he is going to deal with it
4: because we need sponsors.
2: Yes.
4: In order for you to have a professional league, we need sponsors.
2: Mm.
4: We know that we've got a long way to go so that we can empower the coaches, the male coaches, especially now because we know that we are going for the male World Cup as well as the females. It's all lies on the sponsorship that the CEO will be dealing with it.
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1: A very good afternoon, or rather evening. I am Tsepo Moloto, and you are tuned into 011 Radio, the Pulse of Josie, for your latest in business, technology, sports and entertainment news. 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
1: In South Africa, where the Gauteng Hawks head Ibrahim Gauda and Crime Intelligence Senior Officer Feroz Khan has been released on a 20,000 rands bail each. The two, along with businessman Tariq Downs, were arrested over the weekend in connection with an alleged illegal dealings in precious metals. They have made a brief appearance in the Captain Park Magistrates Court earlier today. This after they were arrested by the Political Killings Task Team. The trio, however, faces charges of defeating the ends of justice and contravention of laws that regulate the possession of precious metals. In 2021, however, Downs was found in possession of an unwrought gold bar and allegedly misled the Hawks officers by claiming he was an undercover agent. Khan and Gauda were then contracted and allegedly confirmed that Downs was a police spy, which as a result, however, made this a public spectacle, where a senior Hawks officials in Gauteng, however, has also alleged that police interference in the investigation of a cocaine bust with a street value worth of 3 million rands. Francis Steyn was testifying at the Matlanga Commission of Inquiry earlier today. Some of Steyn's evidence focused on a major drug interception by police that took place in Ariotin, south of Johannesburg in July 2021, where the police confiscated at least 700

by Ramaphosa should be viewed as an attempt to frustrate and delay a parliamentary inquiry. Ramaphosa abandoned a judicial review of the report 3 years ago after the African National Congress ANC voted against it during a National Assembly vote that the Apex Court now said was irrational. In a second victory for the EFF on the matter of presidential impeachment, on Friday's court ruling has put the ball back in the court of parliament to establish an impeachment committee without delay. The EFF said if reports are true that President Cyril Ramaphosa is once again mulling over a judicial review of the independent panel findings, it will demonstrate a profound disrespect not only for parliament but for the judiciary and constitutional order. Party leader Julius Malema addressed the matter while speaking to the students' party command earlier today. Malema said Ramaphosa should not seek to be shielded from accountability by approaching the court, adding that the party is more interested in Ramaphosa's testimony than how an impeachment vote would pan out. And as we speak, President Cyril Ramaphosa and the Independent Police Investigative Directorate's Palapala investigation will take center stage later in Parliament this week. However, Ramaphosa will face off with members of Parliament when he takes on his first question and answer session of the new parliamentary term later this week. The Portfolio Committee of Police, meanwhile, will scrutinize the Independent Police Investigative Directorate's IPID report on the Palapala theft and the implicated senior police officers in Ramaphosa's presidential term. However, the new term will see President Cyril Ramaphosa taking several questions from members of parliament when he goes to the House later on Thursday. However, the president is set to make a presidential announcement later this evening at 8 p.m. However, these are the news or the last bulletin of the news this evening with Mitsa Bomulodo. However, do tune in for more news tomorrow morning right here on 011 Radio, the Pulse of Josie.

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0: Streaming live from the heart of Josie, 7 days a week. 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
1: From sunrise to sunset, the pulse of Josie keeps on going. 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
2: On the judgment handed down by the Constitutional Court on Friday last week. In that judgment, the Constitutional Court found that certain aspects of the National Assembly rules that govern the process for the removal of the President from office are inconsistent with our Constitution. The judgment has given rise to much commentary, debate, and speculation. There's been much concern and uncertainty in the country over the last few days following the delivery of the Constitutional Court judgment. When I assumed office of President of the Republic of South Africa, I said that it was a responsibility that I would discharge with the greatest care. I said that it was a responsibility that I would undertake mindful of the needs, the aspirations, I will serve the people of South Africa. I said that I would work with you side by side to build the South Africa that we all want and deserve. It is these undertakings that compel me tonight to address you. There have been calls from certain quarters calling on me to resign. At the same time, there have also been a number of calls for me not to resign. I therefore address you this evening to clearly state my position. The matter before the Constitutional Court arose from the report of an independent panel that was appointed by the National Assembly in September of 2022 in terms of Section 89 of the Constitution of the Republic to conduct a preliminary inquiry into certain allegations that had been made against me. These allegations related to a theft that took place at my farm in February 2020. The independent panel concluded that the information that was presented to it disclosed prima facie that the President may have committed serious misconduct and a serious violation of the Constitution. The panel concluded that, as the President may have acted in a way that was inconsistent with my office and may have exposed myself to a situation involving a conflict of official responsibility and my private affairs, 13th of December 2022, in accordance with its rules, the National Assembly voted not to refer the independent panel's report to an impeachment committee that would consider the veracity and, where required, the seriousness of the charges contained in the motion. The Constitutional Court has now ruled on the basis of it found in the National Assembly rules that the vote the National Assembly exercised on this matter in 2022 should be set aside. The court has accordingly ordered that the report of the independent panel be referred to the impeachment committee of the National Assembly. In the judgment, the Constitutional Court declares that where the panel recommends that a Section 89 inquiry be proceeded with, it must be implemented through a referral to an impeachment committee unless and until the report is set aside on review. I accept and respect the Constitutional Court's ruling. I reiterate my firm commitment to the Constitution, the independence of the judiciary.
3: Whoa, what's that?
4: I just built a budgeting app in Base 44.
3: Guys, Nina just built an app.
5: Impossible.
6: Nina can't code.
7: Interesting. Can it generate reports?
4: It can now.
7: Nice.
8: Whoa. 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
4: Yeah.
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18: 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I just created
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18: goal tracking system.
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18: An interop.
2: Judgment was handed down. I have reflected on what the judgment means for our country, for the rule of law, and for the office that I occupy. I am mindful of the severe difficulties that the country is confronted with today. I'm also mindful of the need for stability at this time more than any other. At times of such uncertainty and contestation, our Constitution must and remains our guide. The drafters of the Constitution provided a clear, carefully considered process to deal with allegations of serious misconduct and a serious violation of the Constitution against the President. They foresaw that it would be necessary to provide recourse in the event that these allegations could be established, while at the same time protecting against spurious or malicious agendas. Since a criminal complaint was laid against me in June 2022, I have consistently maintained that I have not stolen public money, committed any crime, nor violated my oath of office. From the beginning, I said that I would cooperate with all institutions that are mandated to deal with these types of matters. I have indeed cooperated with all investigations and inquiries into this matter. I will continue to cooperate with all institutions that are mandated to deal with all these matters. When the independent panel submitted its report in December 2022, I said that I disagreed with its findings and the process of reasoning that led to those findings. In my submission to the panel, I said, the complaints against me are based on hearsay allegations. No evidence, let alone sufficient evidence, has been presented to prove that I committed any violation, let alone a serious violation of the Constitution.
0: No DNA. No DNA.
16: Who's that name?
0: Just RSA. Just RSA.
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1: Hashtag back to my roots. 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
0: Moving to the beat of your heart. This is the pulse of Josie. The pulse of Josie.
5: Stolen funds are being recovered. Alleged perpetrators are being prosecuted. We're intensifying the fight against organized crime, kidnapping and gang violence. We're implementing the recommendations of the State Capture Commission, and those responsible for wrongdoing against our people are being dealt with. Through the Madlanga Commission process, we are confronting corruption and criminality in our law enforcement and security services. As we negotiate the severe turbulence in the global economy, we are intensifying our efforts to ensure that every home in the country feels the effects of a growing economy that is creating jobs and opportunity. Despite the immense challenges we face, I am confident and full of hope about the future of our nation. I'm confident that the people of our country will pursue with even greater determination the path of renewal and the rebuilding of reconstruction and sustainable development. So, my fellow South Africans, guided by the rule of law and the principle of accountability, I intend to fulfill and complete the mandate that you, the people of South Africa, have given me. I will continue to do everything within my means to advance the rebuilding of our economy, the restoration of our institutions, and the renewal of our society. I will do everything in my power to strengthen the institutions that are responsible for safeguarding our democracy and upholding the rule of law so that they may never again be abused, co-opted, or repurposed to serve criminal interests. I will remain in your service and will continue to act in your interests and in the interests of our diverse and truly remarkable nation. I'm confident that together, as a nation, we will strive, we will progress, and we will overcome our challenges and difficulties. I remain here and am not resigning. May God continue to bless South Africa and protect her people. Thank you.
0: No DNA, no DNA.
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0: Just RSA, just RSA.
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Oh my, my, oh my, my love, I take one look at you, you're taking me out.